0: fleet in Bahrain using drones and also targeted an airbase in Jordan. Former UK ambassador to Iran, Sir Richard Dalton, says America must negotiate.
1: There is a trade available. Open the Straits of Hormuz in return for significant economic concessions. And the United States should be swallowing its pride.
0: There are concerns that a 10-year plan for the NHS falls significantly short and relies too heavily on AI. Organisations representing the health service workforce are urging the government to engage with them to get first-hand feedback. Former England cricketer Mark Butcher says Ben Stokes will be in deep conversation with himself about his future. Stokes has been dropped from the second test against New Zealand after breaching team protocols. He and Gus Atkinson broke curfew. And in football, England continued their World Cup preparations with a 3-0 win against Costa Rica in their final warm-up match in Orlando. Declan Rice, Anthony Gordon and Ollie Watkins got the goals for Thomas Tuchel's side. That's the latest. I'm Barry Weir.
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1: From the Sky News Centre at 2, a crowd's been lighting fires on the road in Belfast as disorder continued for a second night. 27 people were left homeless after flames were started in their homes on Tuesday evening. The trouble all follows the stabbing of Stephen Ogilvy, with a 30-year-old Sudanese refugee appearing in court yesterday. Our reporter Tom Parmenter is at the main flashpoint of last night on the outskirts of the north of the city.
2: Stones, bricks, missiles, fireworks going off. Fire is being set. We saw the water cannon deployed, and we've seen the police use plastic bullets.
1: Well, the family of Stephen Ogilvy say false information being shared on social media is deeply distressing. They've also said they're disgusted by the disorder that's followed Monday night's stabbing in Belfast. Elsewhere, the US has carried out fresh strikes on Iran. Tehran has threatened to hit back against American military bases in Bahrain, where missile warning sirens have sounded. The latest escalation comes despite efforts to finalise a peace deal between the two sides.

0: and fast bowler Gus Atkinson have been dropped after breaking rules after last week's Ashes. That's the latest. I'm Barry Weir.
1: I love the music.
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1: From the Sky News Centre at 4, riot police have used water cannon during a further night of unrest in Belfast. The disorder has been triggered by the stabbing of Stephen Ogleville on Monday night. He lost his left eye when he was attacked. A Sudanese refugee is being charged with attempted murder. The victim's family is calling for peaceful protests. Cabinet Office Minister Baroness Anderson says innocent children are being caught up in the chaos.
2: 27 people were made homeless because people went door to door to burn them out of their homes. I don't think any of us will ever be able to forget the image of a 9-year-old child and their family being put in the back of a Land Rover to be rescued from violent, racist thugs.
1: Meanwhile, Police Scotland advised the public to avoid an area of Greenock because of protests linked to the disorder in Belfast. Demonstrations were held in several locations across Scotland following Monday's stabbing. Elsewhere in US, Central Command says airstrikes have targeted Iranian military surveillance systems, communications networks and air defence sites across the country. Iran's Revolutionary Guard says it's attacked America's Fifth Fleet in Bahrain using drones and also targeted an airbase in Jordan. Former UK ambassador to Iran, Sir Richard Dalton, says America must negotiate.
3: There is a trade available. Open the Straits of Hormuz in return for significant economic concessions, and the United States should be swallowing its pride and working to that end rather than confronting Iran.
1: There are concerns that a 10-year plan for the NHS falls significantly short and relies too heavily on AI. Organisations representing the health service workforce are urging the government to engage with them to get first-hand feedback. Former England cricketer Mark Butcher says Ben Stokes will be in deep conversation with himself about his future. Stokes has been dropped from the second test against New Zealand after breaching team protocols. And England signed off from their World Cup warm-off schedule with a 3-0 win over Costa Rica in Orlando. Mexico and South Africa kick things off tonight, with England facing Croatia next Wednesday. That's the latest. I'm Barry Weir.
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1: From the Sky News Centre at 5, there's been a second night of unrest in Belfast following a knife attack that wasn't as severe as Tuesday night's disorder. The violence followed the stabbing of Stephen Ogilvie, who, with a 30-year-old Sudanese refugee man, appeared in court charged with attempted murder yesterday. Lib Dem leader Sir Ed Davey has blamed social media for the unrest. Wikipedia co-founder Jimmy Wales says we should just be careful with our speech online.
2: That onlineness, I think, is a problem for a lot of people. But also, the bigger problem is if people in positions of influence and authority are not calling for calm, reflective discussion and debate, then that isn't helping either.
1: US Central Command says fresh strikes on Iran were in response to threats against American forces and commercial shipping. Tehran has threatened to hit back against American targets in Bahrain, where missile warning sirens have sounded. Yesterday, the US president said the Iranians are delaying just signing a peace deal.
3: If they had a nuclear weapon, there'd be no Israel, there'd be no Middle East. So we'll see what happens. We're really close to a deal, but they keep tapping us along. They keep playing us for suckers.
1: A new way to tackle antisocial behaviour at railway stations is being rolled out across Britain this summer. Train operators will give railway behaviour notices to repeat offenders, banning them from specific stations for 12 months. Almost a year on from the Air India plane crash that killed 241 people, the sole survivor is asking for honesty and answers. Britain VifVosh Kumar Ramesh was on the London-bound Boeing 787. Investigators have yet to publish their findings of the cause of the crash. Sports direct owner Fraser Groups launched a takeover offer for German luxury fashion brand Hugo Boss. It currently owns 26% of the business. And England continued their World Cup preparations with a 3-0 win against Costa Rica in their final warm-up match in Orlando. Declan Rice, Anthony Gordon and Ollie Watkins got the goals for Thomas Tuchel's side. That's the latest. I'm Barry Weir.
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0: Broadcasting from the tippy top of the Flower Mound, deep in the heart of Northern Ireland. 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
1: From the Sky News Centre at 6, police have used water cannon on protesters on the outskirts of North Belfast on a second night of trouble following a stabbing in the city. A group lit fires on roads and threw bricks and stones at riot officers after Monday's attack on Stephen Ogilvie, who remains stable in hospital. His family say there's false information online and have condemned the disorder. Meanwhile, First Minister Michelle O'Neill says some are encouraging hatred.
2: These bad actors are actually using what's happened on Monday night and playing to people's fears and orchestrating this whilst they sit cosy in their homes and encourage all these other people to go out onto the streets.
1: The US and Iran have traded attacks in a fresh series of strikes. It's after Donald Trump vowed to hit them again hard in revenge for the downing of a helicopter. The sole survivor of the Air India plane crash is demanding honesty and answers about the disaster. It's a year since Britain Vishwas Kumar Ramesh escaped the London-bound flight, on which 241 others died. Apple is reportedly agreeing to take steps to make stolen iPhones useless. The Daily Mail says the tech giant will build in a kill switch after Britain's top police officer called for the step to help tackle thefts. In sports, England eased to a comfortable 3-0 win over Costa Rica in their final friendly before the World Cup. Declan Rice, Anthony Gordon and Ollie Watkins scored the goals for Thomas Tuchel's side. The England boss was pleased with the way his team dealt with an hour-long delay to kickoff because of storms in Orlando.
3: We just know that things can come and we know that how we want to react, calm and focused and relaxed. We want to focus on the stuff that we can influence, and we did this today on a high level.
1: And the wait is over as the World Cup gets underway tonight, with Mexico taking on South Africa in Mexico City. An opening ceremony will take place ahead of tonight's match, with Shakira and Burna Boy performing. That's the latest. I'm Kat Suave.
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7: Lionesses head coach Serena Wiegmann says she's positive her side will qualify for next year's World Cup after their 3-0 victory over Ukraine. England will have to settle for the playoffs route after last Friday's defeat to Spain, who in turn beat Iceland to secure their automatic spot. Wiegmann says it's disappointing, but they will be ready for it. Thomas Tuchel says England can't be considered favourites at this year's World Cup because it's been too long since they've won it. He's been speaking ahead of tonight's friendly against Costa Rica and says that he sees his side as competitors and challengers, even if they're not the bookies' favourites. Meanwhile, Scotland are at their training base in North Carolina, preparing for their opening game against Haiti in Foxborough on Saturday. Goalkeeper Craig Gordon admits he's lucky to be there.
8: I thought this opportunity had passed me by on more than one occasion. So to be part of something this big, to finally see it, is a huge moment for any player in their career.
7: And Serena Williams has won her doubles match after a sensational return to tennis. The 44-year-old hasn't played competitively for 4 years.
0: Wild Country. 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
2: A mixed day of bright or sunny spells and showers throughout the day. Showers may be heavy at times, gradually becoming dry as showers clear to the east throughout the afternoon, with maximum temperatures of 16 degrees.

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4: From the iMedia News Centre. Police in Belfast are maintaining an increased presence following serious disorder overnight linked to a knife attack in North Belfast. A man in his 40s remains in hospital with serious injuries after an attempted murder incident on Monday night. A man in his 30s has been charged, while political leaders and the PSNI are urging calm following unrest in parts of the city, which also spread to other areas, including Portadown. In Newry, the high-profile criminal trial of former DUP leader Sir Geoffrey Donaldson continues at Newry Crown Court. Jurors this week have been hearing recorded police interviews as the prosecution's case nears completion. Sir Geoffrey Donaldson denies all charges against him. A Craigavon woman in her 60s has appeared before the courts on a drink driving charge after police stopped a vehicle when they observed the driver was not wearing a seatbelt. The woman was found to be nearly four times over the drink drive limit. And Gardaí are continuing their investigation into a fatal road collision in County Louth in which a motorcyclist in his 50s died. The three-vehicle crash happened on the N52 near RD. A second motorcyclist suffered serious injuries, while the driver of a Jeep was also taken to hospital. Gardaí are appealing for witnesses and dashcam footage. That's the latest from the iMedia News Centre.
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1: The government says it backs a plan to erect a permanent monument to Sir David Attenborough, but says it won't pay for it. MPs have been debating the idea after a petition reached almost 90,000. But Culture Minister Ian Murray says the government doesn't routinely fund such monuments. Former news anchor John Snow says he's truly bowled over by the outpouring of support since revealing his Alzheimer's diagnosis. The 78-year-old journalist is backing a campaign urging the government to reform its treatment, support and care for those living with the condition. On Friday, he'd shared he'd been living with Alzheimer's since 2023. Children may have missed school to go to Taylor Swift concerts, according to an analysis of attendance data. A Department for Education report identified spikes in absence rates for some pupils on the dates of Swift's Eras Tour performances in Liverpool in 2024. And Steven Spielberg's sci-fi film Disclosure Days divided critics. One gave the film 2 stars, saying its tone was awkward and woolly, but praised Emily Blunt for her stellar performance.
0: Wild Country Entertainment News in a minute.
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2: Lionesses head coach Serena Wiegmann says she's positive her side will qualify for next year's World Cup after their 3-0 victory over Ukraine. England will have to settle for the playoffs route after last Friday's defeat to Spain, who in turn beat Iceland to secure their automatic spot. Wiegmann says it's disappointing, but they will be ready for it. Thomas Tuchel says England can't be considered favourites at this year's World Cup because it's been too long since they've won it. He's been speaking ahead of tonight's friendly against Costa Rica and says that he sees his side as competitors and challengers, even if they're not the bookies' favourites. Meanwhile, Scotland are at their training base in North Carolina preparing for their opening game against Haiti in Foxborough on Saturday. Goalkeeper Craig Gordon admits he's lucky to be there.
3: I thought this opportunity had passed me by on more than one occasion. So to be part of something this big, to finally see it, is a huge moment for any player in their career.
2: And Serena Williams has won her doubles match after a sensational return to tennis. The 44-year-old hasn't played competitively for 4 years.
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6: She was storming through the house that day, and I could tell she was leaving. And I thought, oh, she'll be back, till she turned around and...

0: Wild Country Entertainment News in a minute.
1: The government says it backs a plan to erect a permanent monument to Sir David Attenborough, but says it won't pay for it. MPs have been debating the idea after a petition reached almost 90,000. But Culture Minister Ian Murray says the government doesn't routinely fund such monuments. Former news anchor John Snow says he's truly bowled over by the outpouring of support since revealing his Alzheimer's diagnosis. The 78-year-old journalist is backing a campaign urging the government to reform its treatment, support and care for those living with the condition. On Friday, he'd shared he'd been living with Alzheimer's since 2023. Children may have missed school to go to Taylor Swift concerts, according to an analysis of attendance data. A Department for Education reports identified spikes in absence rates for some pupils on the dates of Swift's Eras Tour performances in Liverpool in 2024. And Steven Spielberg's sci-fi film Disclosure Days divided critics. One gave the film 2 stars, saying its tone was awkward and woolly, but praised Emily Blunt for her stellar performance.
0: Wild Country Entertainment News in a minute.
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4: From the iMedia News Centre, police in Belfast are maintaining an increased presence following serious disorder overnight linked to a knife attack in North Belfast. A man in his 40s remains in hospital with serious injuries after an attempted murder incident on Monday night. A man in his 30s has been charged, while political leaders and the PSNI are urging calm following unrest in parts of the city, which also spread to other areas, including Portadown. In Newry, the high-profile criminal trial of former DUP leader Sir Geoffrey Donaldson continues at Newry Crown Court. Jurors this week have been hearing recorded police interviews as the prosecution's case nears completion. Sir Geoffrey Donaldson denies all charges against him. A Craigavon woman in her 60s has appeared before the courts on a drink driving charge after police stopped a vehicle when they observed the driver was not wearing a seatbelt. The woman was found to be nearly four times over the drink drive limit. And Gardaí are continuing their investigation into a fatal road collision in County Louth in which a motorcyclist in his 50s died. The three-vehicle crash happened on the N52 near RD. A second motorcyclist suffered serious injuries, while the driver of a Jeep was also taken to hospital. Gardaí are appealing for witnesses and dashcam footage. That's the latest from the iMedia News Centre.
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A mixed day of bright or sunny spells and showers throughout the day. Showers may be heavy at times, gradually becoming dry as showers clear to the east throughout the afternoon, with maximum temperatures of 16 degrees.

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1: The FTSE 100 fell sharply on Tuesday, weighed by weak oil stocks and Asia-focused financials, plus fresh US tech falls. It closed down 145 points. Oil prices fell after US President Donald Trump said negotiations over a peace deal to end the Middle East war were in their final stages. Brent crude was trading at $90 a barrel. Hiring in the UK has slumped by nearly a quarter since the pandemic, and 12% of British workers are in roles potentially under threat from artificial intelligence. New research by LinkedIn has found hiring fell by 24% between January 2019 and January 2026 and was down 10% year on year. It says the drop was largely down to firms being more cautious about hiring due to geopolitical and trade uncertainty, rather than a shock from the tech shift towards AI. And the new boss of BP, Meg O'Neill, has restructured the leadership and organization of the oil giant to reduce costs and simplify its portfolio.
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0: Broadcasting from the tippy top of the Flower Mound, deep in the heart of Northern Ireland, this is Wild Country, part of the iMedia Broadcasting Group. 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
1: From the Sky News Centre at 7, fires were lit and stones thrown at police during another night of trouble in and around Belfast. 27 people were forced out of their homes when violence erupted on Tuesday night. The family of Stephen Ogilvy, the man who lost an eye after allegedly being stabbed by a Sudanese refugee, is appealing for calm. Reform UK leader Nigel Farage says unless the government acts, there'll be more trouble.
2: Whatever the family said in Belfast, the fact is things kicked off in a very, very big way. Things will continue to kick off. The vast majority are fearful. Unless you give people hope, this stuff will get worse. I don't think telling the truth is controversial. It shouldn't be.
1: The US has carried out fresh strikes on Iran. Tehran has threatened to hit back against American targets in Bahrain, where missile warning sirens have sounded. The latest escalation comes despite efforts to finalise a peace deal between the two sides. US Defence Secretary Pete Hegseth says his military is not afraid to use force.
3: The president expects us to be strong and resolute with the way that we respond and bring firepower, and we will certainly do that if need be.
1: Thousands of prison cell windows in England and Wales are going to be fitted with steel bars to stop drone deliveries. Up to 13,000 will be installed by spring next year to stop things like drugs, weapons and phones getting to inmates. There are concerns that a 10-year plan for the NHS falls significantly short and relies too heavily on AI. Organisations representing the health service workforce are urging the government to engage with them to get first-hand feedback. The Metropolitan Police say they've joined forces with Apple to make stolen iPhones unusable. It's understood the tech giant has agreed to make every handset worldwide using its anti-theft protection. And a rain delay in Orlando couldn't stop England's perfect warm-up to the World Cup. Thomas Tuchel's side beat Costa Rica 3-0 in a friendly last night, with the tournament getting underway later. That's the latest. I'm Kat Suave.
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0: 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Sport.
7: Lionesses head coach Serena Wiegmann says she's positive her side will qualify for next year's World Cup after their 3-0 victory over Ukraine. England will have to settle for the playoffs route after last Friday's defeat to Spain, who in turn beat Iceland to secure their automatic spot. Wiegmann says it's disappointing, but they will be ready for it. Thomas Tuchel says England can't be considered favourites at this year's World Cup because it's been too long since they've won it. He's been speaking ahead of tonight's friendly against Costa Rica and says that he sees his side as competitors and challengers, even if they're not the bookies' favourites. Meanwhile, Scotland are at their training base in North Carolina preparing for their opening game against Haiti in Foxborough on Saturday. Goalkeeper Craig Gordon admits he's lucky to be there.
8: I thought this opportunity had passed me by on more than one occasion. So to be part of something this big, to finally see it, is a huge moment for any player in their career.
7: And Serena Williams has won her doubles match after a sensational return to tennis. The 44-year-old hasn't played competitively for 4 years.
0: Wild Country. Sport.
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2: weather. A mixed day of bright or sunny spells and showers throughout the day. Showers may be heavy at times, gradually becoming dry as showers clear to the east throughout the afternoon, with maximum temperatures of 16 degrees.

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4: From the iMedia News Centre, police in Belfast are maintaining an increased presence following serious disorder overnight linked to a knife attack in North Belfast. A man in his 40s remains in hospital with serious injuries after an attempted murder incident on Monday night. A man in his 30s has been charged, while political leaders and the PSNI are urging calm following unrest in parts of the city, which also spread to other areas, including Portadown. In Newry, the high-profile criminal trial of former DUP leader Sir Geoffrey Donaldson continues at Newry Crown Court. Jurors this week have been hearing recorded police interviews as the prosecution's case nears completion. Sir Geoffrey Donaldson denies all charges against him. A Craigavon woman in her 60s has appeared before the courts on a drink driving charge after police stopped a vehicle when they observed the driver was not wearing a seatbelt. The woman was found to be nearly four times over the drink drive limit. And Gardaí are continuing their investigation into a fatal road collision in County Louth in which a motorcyclist in his 50s died. The three-vehicle crash happened on the N52 near RD. A second motorcyclist suffered serious injuries, while the driver of a Jeep was also taken to hospital. Gardaí are appealing for witnesses and dashcam footage. That's the latest from the iMedia News Centre.
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1: The government says it backs a plan to erect a permanent monument to Sir David Attenborough, but says it won't pay for it. MPs have been debating the idea after a petition reached almost 90,000. But Culture Minister Ian Murray says the government doesn't routinely fund such monuments. Former news anchor John Snow says he's truly bowled over by the outpouring of support since revealing his Alzheimer's diagnosis. The 78-year-old journalist is backing a campaign urging the government to reform its treatment, support and care for those living with the condition. On Friday, he'd shared he'd been living with Alzheimer's since 2023. Children may have missed school to go to Taylor Swift concerts, according to an analysis of attendance data. A Department for Education report identified spikes in absence rates for some pupils on the dates of Swift's Eras Tour performances in Liverpool in 2024. And Steven Spielberg's sci-fi film Disclosure Days divided critics. One gave the film 2 stars, saying its tone was awkward and woolly, but praised Emily Blunt for her stellar performance.
0: Wild Country Entertainment News in a minute.
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2: Lionesses head coach Serena Wiegmann says she's positive her side will qualify for next year's World Cup after their 3-0 victory over Ukraine. England will have to settle for the playoffs route after last Friday's defeat to Spain, who in turn beat Iceland to secure their automatic spot. Wiegmann says it's disappointing, but they will be ready for it. Thomas Tuchel says England can't be considered favourites at this year's World Cup because it's been too long since they've won it. He's been speaking ahead of tonight's friendly against Costa Rica and says that he sees his side as competitors and challengers, even if they're not the bookies' favourites. Meanwhile, Scotland are at their training base in North Carolina preparing for their opening game against Haiti in Foxborough on Saturday. Goalkeeper Craig Gordon admits he's lucky to be there.
3: I thought this opportunity had passed me by on more than one occasion. So to be part of something this big, to finally see it, is a huge moment for any player in their career.
2: And Serena Williams has won her doubles match after a sensational return to tennis. The 44-year-old hasn't played competitively for 4 years.
1: Wild Country Sport.
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1: The government says it backs a plan to erect a permanent monument to Sir David Attenborough, but says it won't pay for it. MPs have been debating the idea after a petition reached almost 90,000. But Culture Minister Ian Murray says the government doesn't routinely fund such monuments. Former news anchor John Snow says he's truly bowled over by the outpouring of support since revealing his Alzheimer's diagnosis. The 78-year-old journalist is backing a campaign urging the government to reform its treatment, support and care for those living with the condition. On Friday, he'd shared he'd been living with Alzheimer's since 2023. Children may have missed school to go to Taylor Swift concerts, according to an analysis of attendance data. A Department for Education report identified spikes in absence rates for some pupils on the dates of Swift's Eras Tour performances in Liverpool in 2024. And Steven Spielberg's sci-fi film Disclosure Days divided critics. One gave the film 2 stars, saying its tone was awkward and woolly, but praised Emily Blunt for her stellar performance.
0: Wild Country Entertainment News in a minute.
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4: From the iMedia News Centre. Police in Belfast are maintaining an increased presence following serious disorder overnight linked to a knife attack in North Belfast. A man in his 40s remains in hospital with serious injuries after an attempted murder incident on Monday night. A man in his 30s has been charged, while political leaders and the PSNI are urging calm following unrest in parts of the city, which also spread to other areas, including Portadown. In Newry, the high-profile criminal trial of former DUP leader Sir Geoffrey Donaldson continues at Newry Crown Court. Jurors this week have been hearing recorded police interviews as the prosecution's case nears completion. Sir Geoffrey Donaldson denies all charges against him. A Craigavon woman in her 60s has appeared before the courts on a drink driving charge after police stopped a vehicle when they observed the driver was not wearing a seatbelt. The woman was found to be nearly four times over the drink drive limit. And Gardaí are continuing their investigation into a fatal road collision in County Louth in which a motorcyclist in his 50s died. The three-vehicle crash happened on the N52 near RD. A second motorcyclist suffered serious injuries, while the driver of a Jeep was also taken to hospital. Gardaí are appealing for witnesses and dashcam footage. That's the latest from the iMedia News Centre.
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A mixed day of bright or sunny spells and showers throughout the day. Showers may be heavy at times, gradually becoming dry as showers clear to the east throughout the afternoon, with maximum temperatures of 16 degrees. 20-

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1: The FTSE 100 fell sharply on Tuesday, weighed by weak oil stocks and Asia-focused financials, plus fresh US tech falls. It closed down 145 points. Oil prices fell after US President Donald Trump said negotiations over a peace deal to end the Middle East war were in their final stages. Brent crude was trading at $90 a barrel. Hiring in the UK has slumped by nearly a quarter since the pandemic, and 12% of British workers are in roles potentially under threat from artificial intelligence. New research by LinkedIn has found hiring fell by 24% between January 2019 and January 2026 and was down 10% year on year. It says the drop was largely down to firms being more cautious about hiring due to geopolitical and trade uncertainty rather than a shock from the tech shift towards AI. And the new boss of BP, Meg O'Neill, has restructured the leadership and organization of the oil giant to reduce costs and simplify its portfolio.
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1: From the Sky News Centre at 8, officers have been pelted with bricks and petrol bombs during a second night of violence in Belfast. It was sparked by the stabbing of a man in the city on Monday, though his family say they're disgusted by what's happening. The Northern Ireland Secretary says he's heard reports of people being stopped in their cars and asked where they come from. Hilary Benz called the disorder racist riots.
2: These are people who have come to Northern Ireland, settled. Someone was forced out of their home. They've been living here for 20 years. And they're working in the health service. They are colleagues and friends of people who were born and brought up in Northern Ireland. And there is no place for this whatsoever.
1: The US and Iran have traded attacks again, despite Donald Trump's claim a peace deal is close. There have been blasts in Tehran, which in return has targeted Kuwait and Bahrain. Tougher anti-theft measures, nicknamed a kill switch, are going to be rolled out on iPhones worldwide. The Met Police say they've joined forces with Apple to make snatch devices unusable. Sports Direct owner Frasers Group has launched an attempt to take over Hugo Boss. It already owns about a quarter of the German fashion brand. Declan Rice set England on course for a morale-boosting win against Costa Rica in their final World Cup warm-up match. Anthony Gordon and Ollie Watkins got the other goals in the 3-0 victory in Orlando. A heavy thunderstorm delayed kick-off by an hour. England manager Thomas Tuchel admits that was no bad thing.
3: In hindsight, it was good for us to have a bit of a delay so we could even adapt to that and see if it affects us. The group was amazing. We were not distracted. We didn't lose our focus and we had an excellent and determined performance from start to finish.
1: Meanwhile, the World Cup gets underway tonight with Shakira and Burna Boy performing at an opening ceremony in Mexico City. 48 teams will compete at the biggest ever tournament. That's the latest. I'm Kat Suave.
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0: 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Sport.
7: Lionesses head coach Serena Wiegmann says she's positive her side will qualify for next year's World Cup after their 3-0 victory over Ukraine. England will have to settle for the playoffs route after last Friday's defeat to Spain, who in turn beat Iceland to secure their automatic spot. Wiegmann says it's disappointing, but they will be ready for it. Thomas Tuchel says England can't be considered favourites at this year's World Cup because it's been too long since they've won it. He's been speaking ahead of tonight's friendly against Costa Rica and says that he sees his side as competitors and challengers, even if they're not the bookies' favourites. Meanwhile, Scotland are at their training base in North Carolina preparing for their opening game against Haiti in Foxborough on Saturday. Goalkeeper Craig Gordon admits he's lucky to be there.
8: I thought this opportunity had passed me by on more than one occasion. So to be part of something this big, to finally see it, is a huge moment for any player in their career.
7: And Serena Williams has won her doubles match after a sensational return to tennis. The 44-year-old hasn't played competitively for 4 years.
0: Wild Country. Sport.
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3: A mixed day of bright or sunny spells and showers throughout the day. Showers may be heavy at times, gradually becoming dry as showers clear to the east throughout the afternoon, with maximum temperatures of 16 degrees.

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4: From the iMedia News Centre. Police in Belfast are maintaining an increased presence following serious disorder overnight linked to a knife attack in North Belfast. A man in his 40s remains in hospital with serious injuries after an attempted murder incident on Monday night. A man in his 30s has been charged, while political leaders and the PSNI are urging calm following unrest in parts of the city, which also spread to other areas, including Portadown. In Newry, the high-profile criminal trial of former DUP leader Sir Geoffrey Donaldson continues at Newry Crown Court. Jurors this week have been hearing recorded police interviews as the prosecution's case nears completion. Sir Geoffrey Donaldson denies all charges against him. A Craigavon woman in her 60s has appeared before the courts on a drink driving charge after police stopped a vehicle when they observed the driver was not wearing a seatbelt. The woman was found to be nearly four times over the drink drive limit. And Gardaí are continuing their investigation into a fatal road collision in County Louth in which a motorcyclist in his 50s died. The three-vehicle crash happened on the N52 near RD. A second motorcyclist suffered serious injuries, while the driver of a Jeep was also taken to hospital. Gardaí are appealing for witnesses and dashcam footage. That's the latest from the iMedia News Centre.
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0: Wild Country Entertainment News in a minute.
1: The government says it backs a plan to erect a permanent monument to Sir David Attenborough, but says it won't pay for it. MPs have been debating the idea after a petition reached almost 90,000. But Culture Minister Ian Murray says the government doesn't routinely fund such monuments. Former news anchor John Snow says he's truly bowled over by the outpouring of support since revealing his Alzheimer's diagnosis. The 78-year-old journalist is backing a campaign urging the government to reform its treatment, support and care for those living with the condition. On Friday, he'd shared he'd been living with Alzheimer's since 2023. Children may have missed school to go to Taylor Swift concerts, according to an analysis of attendance data. The Department for Education reports identified spikes in absence rates for some pupils on the dates of Swift's Eras Tour performances in Liverpool in 2024. And Steven Spielberg's sci-fi film Disclosure Days divided critics. One gave the film 2 stars, saying its tone was awkward and woolly, but praised Emily Blunt for her stellar performance.
0: Wild Country Entertainment News in a minute.
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2: Lionesses head coach Serena Wiegmann says she's positive her side will qualify for next year's World Cup after their 3-0 victory over Ukraine. England will have to settle for the playoffs route after last Friday's defeat to Spain, who in turn beat Iceland to secure their automatic spot. Wiegmann says it's disappointing, but they will be ready for it. Thomas Tuchel says England can't be considered favourites at this year's World Cup because it's been too long since they've won it. He's been speaking ahead of tonight's friendly against Costa Rica and says that he sees his side as competitors and challengers, even if they're not the bookies' favourites. Meanwhile, Scotland are at their training base in North Carolina preparing for their opening game against Haiti in Foxborough on Saturday. Goalkeeper Craig Gordon admits he's lucky to be there.
3: I thought this opportunity had passed me by on more than one occasion. So to be part of something this big, to finally see it, is a huge moment for any player in their career.
2: And Serena Williams has won her doubles match after a sensational return to tennis. The 44-year-old hasn't played competitively for 4 years.
1: Wild Country Sport.
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6: 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All right, boys. This is her favorite song, you know that, right? 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

0: Wild Country Entertainment News in a minute.
1: The government says it backs a plan to erect a permanent monument to Sir David Attenborough, but says it won't pay for it. MPs have been debating the idea after a petition reached almost 90,000. But Culture Minister Ian Murray says the government doesn't routinely fund such monuments. Former news anchor John Snow says he's truly bowled over by the outpouring of support since revealing his Alzheimer's diagnosis. The 78-year-old journalist is backing a campaign urging the government to reform its treatment, support and care for those living with the condition. On Friday, he'd shared he'd been living with Alzheimer's since 2023. Children may have missed school to go to Taylor Swift concerts, according to an analysis of attendance data. A Department for Education reports identified spikes in absence rates for some pupils on the dates of Swift's Eras Tour performances in Liverpool in 2024. And Steven Spielberg's sci-fi film Disclosure Days divided critics. One gave the film 2 stars, saying its tone was awkward and woolly, but praised Emily Blunt for her stellar performance.
0: Wild Country Entertainment News in a minute.
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4: From the iMedia News Centre, police have used water cannons during a second night of serious disorder in Belfast. Officers came under attack from petrol bombs, fireworks and other missiles, with homes and vehicles damaged. A man has been charged with attempted murder, while the victim's family has appealed for calm. In Portadown, police are investigating after fighting broke out, with reports of cars being attacked and a police vehicle set alight. The PSNI says inquiries are ongoing and has appealed for anyone with footage or information to come forward. In Fermanagh, two men have appeared before court charged with alleged drugs, fraud and criminal property offences, said to involve operations in both Tyrone and Fermanagh. Both men were remanded as the case continues. An 80-year-old man has died following a collision involving a car and a truck near RD. The crash happened at Edmundstown yesterday evening. Emergency services attended the scene, but the driver of the car was pronounced dead. Gardaí are appealing for witnesses and dashcam footage as investigations continue. And finally, in Dundalk, a man is due to be sentenced later this month over the death of his mother, Catherine Henry, who was killed at her home in the town in 2023. The case has been before the Central Criminal Court, with victim impact statements already heard.
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1: The FTSE 100 fell sharply on Tuesday, weighed by weak oil stocks and Asia-focused financials, plus fresh US tech falls. It closed down 145 points. Oil prices fell after US President Donald Trump said negotiations over a peace deal to end the Middle East war were in their final stages. Brent crude was trading at $90 a barrel. Hiring in the UK has slumped by nearly a quarter since the pandemic, and 12% of British workers are in roles potentially under threat from artificial intelligence. New research by LinkedIn has found hiring fell by 24% between January 2019 and January 2026 and was down 10% year on year. It says the drop was largely down to firms being more cautious about hiring due to geopolitical and trade uncertainty rather than a shock from the tech shift towards AI. And the new boss of BP, Meg O'Neill, has restructured the leadership and organization of the oil giant to reduce costs and simplify its portfolio.
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0: Broadcasting from the tippy top of the Flower Mound, deep in the heart of Northern Ireland. This is Wild Country, part of the iMedia Broadcasting Group. Keeping it country. Wild Country. 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
1: From the Sky News Centre at 9, the Northern Ireland Secretary says disorder in Belfast is nothing more than racist thuggery. There's been a second night of violence in the city, with officers using water cannon on protesters after being targeted with bricks and petrol bombs. It's been prompted by a knife attack on Monday. The victim's family say they're disgusted by the disorder. Groups set a van on fire, which they pushed into Paul Sharkey's home.
2: I thought, oh my God, if that exploded, you know, because my car's there and I was worried about my property getting damaged. It was damaged because they took the pillar tops off and used them as weapons against the police.
1: The US says it's launched self-defense strikes against multiple military targets in Iran. Central Command says it's in response to what it describes as unwanted and continued aggression from Tehran. Police in London are working with Apple to make stolen phones unusable. The tech giants agreed to change security settings so that handsets can't be reused or resold by criminals. Met Police Commissioner Sir Mark Rowley explains why the practice is so profitable for crime gangs.
3: These devices, because of the Apple phones stolen in Europe haven't got the same software on that they've got in China, they sell for more than a new device on the streets of China.
1: Ryanair's being investigated by the competition watchdog over charges parents have to pay to sit with their children. The Competition and Markets Authority says it's looking at the airline's policy of making mums and dads buy a family seat, which costs around £8 each way. A new way to tackle antisocial behaviour at railway stations is being rolled out across Britain this summer. Train operators will give railway behaviour notices to repeat offenders, banning them from specific stations for a year. And England have finished their World Cup warm-up with an impressive 3-0 win over Costa Rica. The tournament gets underway tonight with an opening ceremony in Mexico City. That's the latest. I'm Kat Suave.
0: Live from the top of Northern Ireland, we are Wild Country. 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
5: From the iMedia News Centre, police have used water cannons during a second night of serious disorder in Belfast. Officers came under attack from petrol bombs, fireworks and other missiles, with homes and vehicles damaged. A man has been charged with attempted murder, while the victim's family has appealed for calm. In Portadown, police are investigating after fighting broke out, with reports of cars being attacked and a police vehicle set alight. The PSNI says inquiries are ongoing and has appealed for anyone with footage or information to come forward. In Fermanagh, two men have appeared before court charged with alleged drugs, fraud and criminal property offences, said to involve operations in both Tyrone and Fermanagh. Both men were remanded as the case continues. An 80-year-old man has died following a collision involving a car and a truck near RD. The crash happened at Edmundstown yesterday evening. Emergency services attended the scene, but the driver of the car was pronounced dead. Gardaí are appealing for witnesses and dashcam footage as investigations continue. And finally, in Dundalk, a man is due to be sentenced later this month over the death of his mother, Catherine Henry, who was killed at her home in the town in 2023. The case has been before the Central Criminal Court, with victim impact statements already heard.
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0: 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Sport.
8: Lionesses head coach Serena Wiegmann says she's positive her side will qualify for next year's World Cup after their 3-0 victory over Ukraine. England will have to settle for the playoffs route after last Friday's defeat to Spain, who in turn beat Iceland to secure their automatic spot. Wiegmann says it's disappointing, but they will be ready for it. Thomas Tuchel says England can't be considered favourites at this year's World Cup because it's been too long since they've won it. He's been speaking ahead of tonight's friendly against Costa Rica and says that he sees his side as competitors and challengers, even if they're not the bookies' favourites. Meanwhile, Scotland are at their training base in North Carolina, preparing for their opening game against Haiti in Foxborough on Saturday. Goalkeeper Craig Gordon admits he's lucky to be there.
9: I thought this opportunity had passed me by on more than one occasion. So to be part of something this big, to finally see it, is a huge moment for any player in their career.
8: And Serena Williams has won her doubles match after a sensational return to tennis. The 44-year-old hasn't played competitively for 4 years.
0: Wild Country. Sport.
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4: Wild country, playing all over County Armagh now.

A wet start to the day with rain and drizzle heavy at times. Rain easing throughout the morning, leaving the rest of the day to be breezy and cloudy with just the odd outbreak of showers. Maximum temperatures 17 degrees.

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3: Wild Country Entertainment News in a minute.
4: The government says it backs a plan to erect a permanent monument to Sir David Attenborough, but says it won't pay for it. MPs have been debating the idea after a petition reached almost 90,000. But Culture Minister Ian Murray says the government doesn't routinely fund such monuments. Former news anchor John Snow says he's truly bowled over by the outpouring of support since revealing his Alzheimer's diagnosis. The 78-year-old journalist is backing a campaign urging the government to reform its treatment, support and care for those living with the condition. On Friday, he'd shared he'd been living with Alzheimer's since 2023. Children may have missed school to go to Taylor Swift concerts, according to an analysis of attendance data. A Department for Education report identified spikes in absence rates for some pupils on the dates of Swift's Eras Tour performances in Liverpool in 2024. And Steven Spielberg's sci-fi film Disclosure Days divided critics. One gave the film 2 stars, saying its tone was awkward and woolly, but praised Emily Blunt for her stellar performance.
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6: From the iMedia News Centre. Police have used water cannons during a second night of serious disorder in Belfast. Officers came under attack from petrol bombs, fireworks and other missiles, with homes and vehicles damaged. A man has been charged with attempted murder, while the victim's family has appealed for calm. In Portadown, police are investigating after fighting broke out, with reports of cars being attacked and a police vehicle set alight. The PSNI says inquiries are ongoing and has appealed for anyone with footage or information to come forward. In Fermanagh, two men have appeared before court charged with alleged drugs, fraud and criminal property offences, said to involve operations in both Tyrone and Fermanagh. Both men were remanded as the case continues. An 80-year-old man has died following a collision involving a car and a truck near RD. The crash happened at Edmundstown yesterday evening. Emergency services attended the scene, but the driver of the car was pronounced dead. Gardaí are appealing for witnesses and dashcam footage as investigations continue. And finally in Dundalk, a man is due to be sentenced later this month over the death of his mother, Catherine Henry, who was killed at her home in the town in 2023. The case has been before the Central Criminal Court, with victim impact statements already heard.
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9: Lionesses head coach Serena Wiegmann says she's positive her side will qualify for next year's World Cup after their 3-0 victory over Ukraine. England will have to settle for the playoffs route after last Friday's defeat to Spain, who in turn beat Iceland to secure their automatic spot. Wiegmann says it's disappointing, but they will be ready for it. Thomas Tuchel says England can't be considered favourites at this year's World Cup because it's been too long since they've won it. He's been speaking ahead of tonight's friendly against Costa Rica and says that he sees his side as competitors and challengers, even if they're not the bookies' favourites. Meanwhile, Scotland are at their training base in North Carolina preparing for their opening game against Haiti in Foxborough on Saturday. Goalkeeper Craig Gordon admits he's lucky to be there.
10: I thought this opportunity had passed me by on more than one occasion. So to be part of something this big, to finally see it, is a huge moment for any player in their career.
9: And Serena Williams has won her doubles match after a sensational return to tennis. The 44-year-old hasn't played competitively for 4 years.
4: Wild Country. 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

wet start to the day with rain and drizzle heavy at times. Rain easing throughout the morning, leaving the rest of the day to be breezy and cloudy with just the odd outbreak of showers. Maximum temperatures 17 degrees.

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3: The FTSE 100 fell sharply on Tuesday, weighed by weak oil stocks and Asia-focused financials, plus fresh US tech falls. It closed down 145 points. Oil prices fell after US President Donald Trump said negotiations over a peace deal to end the Middle East war were in their final stages. Brent crude was trading at $90 a barrel. Hiring in the UK has slumped by nearly a quarter since the pandemic, and 12% of British workers are in roles potentially under threat from artificial intelligence. New research by LinkedIn has found hiring fell by 24% between January 2019 and January 2026 and was down 10% year on year. It says the drop was largely down to firms being more cautious about hiring due to geopolitical and trade uncertainty rather than a shock from the tech shift towards AI. And the new boss of BP, Meg O'Neill, has restructured the leadership and organization of the oil giant to reduce costs and simplify its portfolio.
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2: From the Sky News Centre at 10, 12 police officers were injured and 16 arrests were made in the second night of violence in Northern Ireland. Demonstrators were blasted with water cannon after hurling bricks and petrol bombs. The family of the victim in Monday night's stabbing, which sparked the unrest, say the trouble is disgusting. Meanwhile, First Minister Michelle O'Neill says some are encouraging hatred.
3: These bad actors are actually using what's happened on Monday night and playing to people's fears and orchestrating this whilst they sit cosy in their homes and encourage all these other people to go out onto the streets.
2: India says three sailors are dead after a US strike on a tanker in the Middle East. America and Iran have continued to exchange fire, undermining hopes over a shaky ceasefire. Ryanair's being investigated for charging parents to sit with their children on flights. The competition watchdog's considering whether it's broken consumer law. The carrier called the inquiry bogus. Police say Apple's agreed to make stolen iPhones unusable bricks. Scotland Yard's been demanding tech firms do more to make devices less desirable to thieves. The World Cup begins today and FIFA president Gianni Infantino has told people to chill about the controversial topics that have dominated the build-up. He says it's unfortunate that Somali referee Omar Artan was denied entry to the US. Others have faced visa issues while ticket prices continue to cause much debate. Infantino says there's only so much FIFA can do.
4: We try always to find solutions, but then we need to respect that we are not the kings of the world who can rule over governments and police forces and I don't know what. We are a sports organization. We try to do our best with the means that we have.
2: Mexico plays South Africa in the tournament opener. And Wolves are understood to have sacked head coach Rob Edwards after just 7 months in charge. It's reported Portuguese manager Cesar Peixoto is being lined up to replace him. That's the latest. I'm Kat Suave.
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9: From the iMedia News Centre. Police have used water cannons during a second night of serious disorder in Belfast. Officers came under attack from petrol bombs, fireworks and other missiles, with homes and vehicles damaged. A man has been charged with attempted murder, while the victim's family has appealed for calm. In Portadown, police are investigating after fighting broke out, with reports of cars being attacked and a police vehicle set alight. The PSNI says inquiries are ongoing and has appealed for anyone with footage or information to come forward. In Fermanagh, two men have appeared before court charged with alleged drugs, fraud and criminal property offences, said to involve operations in both Tyrone and Fermanagh. Both men were remanded as the case continues. An 80-year-old man has died following a collision involving a car and a truck near RD. The crash happened at Edmundstown yesterday evening. Emergency services attended the scene, but the driver of the car was pronounced dead. Gardaí are appealing for witnesses and dashcam footage as investigations continue. And finally in Dundalk, a man is due to be sentenced later this month over the death of his mother, Catherine Henry, who was killed at her home in the town in 2023. The case has been before the Central Criminal Court, with victim impact statements already heard.
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14: 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Sport.
15: Lionesses head coach Serena Wiegmann says she's positive her side will qualify for next year's World Cup after their 3-0 victory over Ukraine. England will have to settle for the playoffs route after last Friday's defeat to Spain, who in turn beat Iceland to secure their automatic spot. Wiegmann says it's disappointing, but they will be ready for it. Thomas Tuchel says England can't be considered favourites at this year's World Cup because it's been too long since they've won it. He's been speaking ahead of tonight's friendly against Costa Rica and says that he sees his side as competitors and challengers, even if they're not the bookies' favourites. Meanwhile, Scotland are at their training base in North Carolina preparing for their opening game against Haiti in Foxborough on Saturday. Goalkeeper Craig Gordon admits he's lucky to be there.
16: I thought this opportunity had passed me by on more than one occasion. So to be part of something this big, to finally see it, is a huge moment for any player in their career.
15: And Serena Williams has won her doubles match after a sensational return to tennis. The 44-year-old hasn't played competitively for 4 years.
14: Wild Country. Sport.
17: 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Why'd you come?

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7: Wild! Wild Country, playing all over Belfast, now.

wet start to the day with rain and drizzle heavy at times. Rain easing throughout the morning, leaving the rest of the day to be breezy and cloudy with just the odd outbreak of showers. Maximum temperatures 17 degrees.

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6: The government says it backs a plan to erect a permanent monument to Sir David Attenborough, but says it won't pay for it. MPs have been debating the idea after a petition reached almost 90,000. But Culture Minister Ian Murray says the government doesn't routinely fund such monuments. Former news anchor John Snow says he's truly bowled over by the outpouring of support since revealing his Alzheimer's diagnosis. The 78-year-old journalist is backing a campaign urging the government to reform its treatment, support and care for those living with the condition. On Friday, he'd shared he'd been living with Alzheimer's since 2023. Children may have missed school to go to Taylor Swift concerts, according to an analysis of attendance data. A Department for Education report identified spikes in absence rates for some pupils on the dates of Swift's Eras Tour performances in Liverpool in 2024. And Steven Spielberg's sci-fi film Disclosure Days divided critics. One gave the film 2 stars, saying its tone was awkward and woolly, but praised Emily Blunt for her stellar performance.
5: Wild Country Entertainment. News in a minute.
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3: From the iMedia News Centre, police have used water cannons during a second night of serious disorder in Belfast. Officers came under attack from petrol bombs, fireworks and other missiles, with homes and vehicles damaged. A man has been charged with attempted murder, while the victim's family has appealed for calm. In Portadown, police are investigating after fighting broke out, with reports of cars being attacked and a police vehicle set alight. The PSNI says inquiries are ongoing and has appealed for anyone with footage or information to come forward. In Fermanagh, two men have appeared before court charged with alleged drugs, fraud and criminal property offences, said to involve operations in both Tyrone and Fermanagh. Both men were remanded as the case continues. An 80-year-old man has died following a collision involving a car and a truck near RD. The crash happened at Edmundstown yesterday evening. Emergency services attended the scene, but the driver of the car was pronounced dead. Gardaí are appealing for witnesses and dashcam footage as investigations continue. And finally, in Dundalk, a man is due to be sentenced later this month over the death of his mother, Catherine Henry, who was killed at her home in the town in 2023. The case has been before the Central Criminal Court, with victim impact statements already heard.
4: Wild Country.
1: Wild Country. Sport.
5: Lionesses head coach Serena Wiegmann says she's positive her side will qualify for next year's World Cup after their 3-0 victory over Ukraine. England will have to settle for the playoffs route after last Friday's defeat to Spain, who in turn beat Iceland to secure their automatic spot. Wiegmann says it's disappointing, but they will be ready for it. Thomas Tuchel says England can't be considered favourites at this year's World Cup because it's been too long since they've won it. He's been speaking ahead of tonight's friendly against Costa Rica and says that he sees his side as competitors and challengers, even if they're not the bookies' favourites. Meanwhile, Scotland are at their training base in North Carolina preparing for their opening game against Haiti in Foxborough on Saturday. Goalkeeper Craig Gordon admits he's lucky to be there.
6: I thought this opportunity had passed me by on more than one occasion. So to be part of something this big, to finally see it, is a huge moment for any player in their career.
5: And Serena Williams has won her doubles match after a sensational return to tennis. The 44-year-old hasn't played competitively for 4 years.
1: Wild Country. Sport. 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

A wet start to the day with rain and drizzle heavy at times. Rain easing throughout the morning, leaving the rest of the day to be breezy and cloudy with just the odd outbreak of showers. Maximum temperatures 17 degrees.

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0: biggest mix-up that you have ever seen. Me father, he was orange, and me mother, she was green.
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3: The FTSE 100 fell sharply on Tuesday, weighed by weak oil stocks and Asia-focused financials, plus fresh US tech falls. It closed down 145 points. Oil prices fell after US President Donald Trump said negotiations over a peace deal to end the Middle East war were in their final stages. Brent crude was trading at $90 a barrel. Hiring in the UK has slumped by nearly a quarter since the pandemic, and 12% of British workers are in roles potentially under threat from artificial intelligence. New research by LinkedIn has found hiring fell by 24% between January 2019 and January 2026 and was down 10% year on year. It says the drop was largely down to firms being more cautious about hiring due to geopolitical and trade uncertainty rather than a shock from the tech shift towards AI. And the new boss of BP, Meg O'Neill, has restructured the leadership and organization of the oil giant to reduce costs and simplify its portfolio.
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0: Broadcasting from the tippy top of the Flower Mound, deep in the heart of Northern Ireland. 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
1: From the Sky News Centre at 11. Violent disorder in Belfast has been described as racist thuggery by the Northern Ireland Secretary. Hilary Benn says ethnic minorities are living in fear after families were forced from their homes by masked gangs. Violence flared following a protest about a knife attack in North Belfast on Monday. Deputy First Minister Emma Little-Pengelly says politicians need to listen to protesters' fears.
2: What we're seeing clearly right across the UK is this bubbling anger and frustration about particular issues. In this case, in relation to immigration, I have been very, very clear that it is incredibly important for people that they feel that politics is working for them.
1: Hopes of an imminent peace deal to end the Iran war have been further shaken after a new round of US attacks. In response, Tehran's carried out its own raids, targeting American allies in Bahrain and Kuwait. Meanwhile, India says three sailors are dead after a US missile hit a tanker of Oman. Our correspondent Sally Lockwood's in Dubai.
3: This is the shipping industry's worst case scenario. It's something that they've feared for months, that this military operation to enforce the naval blockade would result in civilian deaths, but here we are.
1: Apple's agreed to take steps to make stolen iPhones useless. The tech giant will build in a kill switch after Britain's top police officer called for the step to help tackle thefts. Ryanair's being investigated by the competition watchdog over its policy of charging parents to sit with their children. It's looking into whether the airline's £8 per flight fee is in line with consumer law. Gianni Infantino says FIFA can't control everything following several controversies in the lead-up to the World Cup. He says it's unfortunate Somali referee Omar Artan was refused entry into the US and defended high ticket prices. And it's understood Wolves have sacked manager Rob Edwards. He spent just 7 months in charge of the club. That's the latest. I'm Kat Suave.
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9: From the iMedia News Centre. Police have used water cannons during a second night of serious disorder in Belfast. Officers came under attack from petrol bombs, fireworks and other missiles, with homes and vehicles damaged. A man has been charged with attempted murder, while the victim's family has appealed for calm. In Portadown, police are investigating after fighting broke out, with reports of cars being attacked and a police vehicle set alight. The PSNI says inquiries are ongoing and has appealed for anyone with footage or information to come forward. In Fermanagh, two men have appeared before court charged with alleged drugs, fraud and criminal property offences, said to involve operations in both Tyrone and Fermanagh. Both men were remanded as the case continues. An 80-year-old man has died following a collision involving a car and a truck near RD. The crash happened at Edmundstown yesterday evening. Emergency services attended the scene, but the driver of the car was pronounced dead. Gardaí are appealing for witnesses and dashcam footage as investigations continue. And finally, in Dundalk, a man is due to be sentenced later this month over the death of his mother, Catherine Henry, who was killed at her home in the town in 2023. The case has been before the Central Criminal Court, with victim impact statements already heard.
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7: Wild Country, playing all over Belfast now.

wet start to the day with rain and drizzle heavy at times. Rain easing throughout the morning, leaving the rest of the day to be breezy and cloudy with just the odd outbreak of showers. Maximum temperatures 17 degrees.

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6: Callum Turner says he finds speculation that he's set to play James Bond amusing. The British actor's one of the rumoured frontrunners to play 007 after Daniel Craig stepped down. Turner, who married singer Dua Lipa last week, rose to fame in the Fantastic Beasts films. Elizabeth Hurley has described her life with US country star Billy Ray Cyrus as bliss. The British actress says she and Cyrus, who is the father of pop star Miley Cyrus, love spending time watching birds of prey and lighting bonfires together. Sir David Beckham has rallied behind former lioness Jill Scott as she reaches the halfway mark of her Sport Relief Marathon and Cycle Challenge. Bex told the ex-Man City midfielder, "You've got this," as she attempts to get from London's Wembley Stadium to Sunderland Stadium of Light in a five-day, 388-mile fundraising challenge. And a number of Strictly pros have spoken of their delight after EastEnders star Lacey Turner was unveiled as the first celebrity contestant for this year's Strictly Come Dancing. She'll take to the dance floor when the series returns in September.
5: Wild Country Entertainment News in a minute.
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3: From the iMedia News Centre, police have used water cannons during a second night of serious disorder in Belfast. Officers came under attack from petrol bombs, fireworks and other missiles, with homes and vehicles damaged. A man has been charged with attempted murder, while the victim's family has appealed for calm. In Portadown, police are investigating after fighting broke out, with reports of cars being attacked and a police vehicle set alight. The PSNI says inquiries are ongoing and has appealed for anyone with footage or information to come forward. In Fermanagh, two men have appeared before court charged with alleged drugs, fraud and criminal property offences, said to involve operations in both Tyrone and Fermanagh. Both men were remanded as the case continues. An 80-year-old man has died following a collision involving a car and a truck near RD. The crash happened at Edmundstown yesterday evening. Emergency services attended the scene, but the driver of the car was pronounced dead. Gardaí are appealing for witnesses and dashcam footage as investigations continue. And finally in Dundalk, a man is due to be sentenced later this month over the death of his mother, Catherine Henry, who was killed at her home in the town in 2023. The case has been before the Central Criminal Court, with victim impact statements already heard.
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5: There's no complaints for Thomas Tuchel as England beat Costa Rica 3-0 in a World Cup warm-up match last night. It's despite kickoff being delayed by an hour in Orlando thanks to thunderstorms. The England head coach says they've set the tone.
6: If we can really play like this and grow into the tournament and have this kind of cohesion and brotherhood and team spirit that we showed today, then we will have like an amazing connection with the fans and this will hopefully be an amazing experience.
5: Elsewhere, Scotland defender Aaron Hickey has admitted he's delighted to be in the World Cup squad after missing Euro 2024 in Germany because of injury. He says it was tough not being involved 2 years ago, but feels it's left him mentally stronger. Scotland's first World Cup campaign in 28 years gets underway on Sunday at 2 a.m. against Haiti. And Formula One has agreed a two-step plan to change engine design in response to criticism of this year's new rules. Four-time champion Max Verstappen was so upset by the new engines, he said he would quit if changes weren't made.
1: Wild Country. Sport. 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

A wet start to the day with rain and drizzle heavy at times. Rain easing throughout the morning, leaving the rest of the day to be breezy and cloudy with just the odd outbreak of showers. Maximum temperatures 17 degrees.

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And when I walk in, my boss just goes berserk. Sure, I haven't brushed my hair, and my brain is well aware. Another

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1: Now, Wild Country Business News Update.
2: The FTSE 100 made steady progress on Wednesday, outperforming US and European peers despite ongoing tension in the Middle East and accelerating US inflation. It closed up 27 points. Sports Direct owner Frasers Group has launched a takeover offer for German luxury fashion brand Hugo Boss. Mike Ashley's retail vehicle, which currently owns around 26% of the company already, is offering to pay around £1.73 billion for the remainder of the business. Average asking prices for typical first-time buyer homes in some parts of Britain have jumped by nearly a fifth over the past year. Property website Rightmove, which looked across Britain but excluded London from the analysis, said Bridlington in Yorkshire and St Helens in Merseyside led the way as first-time buyer price hotspots, with average asking prices having increased by 18% year-on-year. And around one in eight people say they're likely to place a bet on a World Cup game. A survey commissioned by the Money and Pensions Service found almost half bet more than £5 on a single match.
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1: From the Sky News Centre at midday, 12 police officers were injured and 16 arrests were made in the second night of violence in Northern Ireland. Demonstrators were blasted with water cannon after hurling bricks and petrol bombs in Belfast. The Northern Ireland secretary says he's heard reports of people being stopped in their cars and asked where they come from. Hilary Benns called the disorder racist.
2: These are people who have come to Northern Ireland, settled. Someone was forced out of their home. They've been living here for 20 years and they're working in the health service. They are colleagues and friends of people who were born and brought up in Northern Ireland, and there is no place for this whatsoever.
1: A diplomatic solution to the conflict in the Gulf looks increasingly remote after Iran and the US traded more attacks. Tehran has targeted America's military presence in the region by launching missiles and drones towards Jordan, Kuwait and Bahrain. Police in London are working with Apple to make stolen phones unusable. The tech giants agreed to change security settings so that handsets can't be resold by criminals. Two children in England have died from measles this year. The UK Health Security Agency says one child suffered an acute case and another's linked to the late effects of the infection. The World Cup finals are almost here, with the opening game taking place this evening. Co-host Mexico play South Africa in an 8 o'clock kickoff. Family and friends of the Scotland squad are heading to the US today ahead of their first match against Haiti in the early hours of Sunday. But how do their fans rate their chances?
3: I think on our day can beat anyone.
4: 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That's our only chance.
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1: And Serena Williams' tennis comeback has been halted prematurely. It's after her doubles partner at Queen's, Victoria Mboko, officially withdrew with a knee injury. That's the latest. I'm Kat Suave.
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13: From the iMedia News Centre. Police have used water cannons during a second night of serious disorder in Belfast. Officers came under attack from petrol bombs, fireworks and other missiles, with homes and vehicles damaged. A man has been charged with attempted murder, while the victim's family has appealed for calm. In Portadown, police are investigating after fighting broke out, with reports of cars being attacked and a police vehicle set alight. The PSNI says inquiries are ongoing and has appealed for anyone with footage or information to come forward. In Fermanagh, two men have appeared before court charged with alleged drugs, fraud and criminal property offences, said to involve operations in both Tyrone and Fermanagh. Both men were remanded as the case continues. An 80-year-old man has died following a collision involving a car and a truck near RD. The crash happened at Edmundstown yesterday evening. Emergency services attended the scene, but the driver of the car was pronounced dead. Gardaí are appealing for witnesses and dashcam footage as investigations continue. And finally in Dundalk, a man is due to be sentenced later this month over the death of his mother, Catherine Henry, who was killed at her home in the town in 2023. The case has been before the Central Criminal Court, with victim impact statements already heard.
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19: There's no complaints for Thomas Tuchel as England beat Costa Rica 3-0 in a World Cup warm-up match last night. It's despite kickoff being delayed by an hour in Orlando thanks to thunderstorms. The England head coach says they've set the tone.
20: If we can really play like this and grow into the tournament and have this kind of cohesion and brotherhood and team spirit that we showed today, then we will have like an amazing connection with the fans and this will hopefully be an amazing experience.
19: Elsewhere, Scotland defender Aaron Hickey has admitted he's delighted to be in the World Cup squad after missing Euro 2024 in Germany because of injury. He says it was tough not being involved 2 years ago, but feels it's left him mentally stronger. Scotland's first World Cup campaign in 28 years gets underway on Sunday at 2 a.m. against Haiti. And Formula One has agreed a two-step plan to change engine design in response to criticism of this year's new rules. Four-time champion Max Verstappen was so upset by the new engines, he said he would quit if changes weren't made.
18: Wild Country Sport.
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7: Wild Country, playing all over Belfast now.

wet start to the day with rain and drizzle heavy at times. Rain easing throughout the morning, leaving the rest of the day to be breezy and cloudy with just the odd outbreak of showers. Maximum temperatures 17 degrees. 50.

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6: Callum Turner says he finds speculation that he's set to play James Bond amusing. The British actor is one of the rumoured frontrunners to play 007 after Daniel Craig stepped down. Turner, who married singer Dua Lipa last week, rose to fame in the Fantastic Beasts films. Elizabeth Hurley has described her life with US country star Billy Ray Cyrus as bliss. The British actress says she and Cyrus, who is the father of pop star Miley Cyrus, love spending time watching Birds of Prey and lighting bonfires together. Sir David Beckham has rallied behind former lioness Jill Scott as she reaches the halfway mark of her Sport Relief Marathon and Cycle Challenge. Bex told the ex-Man City midfielder, "You've got this," as she attempts to get from London's Wembley Stadium to Sunderland Stadium of Light in a five-day, 388-mile fundraising challenge. And a number of Strictly pros have spoken of their delight after EastEnders star Lacey Turner was unveiled as the first celebrity contestant for this year's Strictly Come Dancing. She'll take to the dance floor when the series returns in September.
5: Wild Country Entertainment. News in a minute.
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3: From the iMedia News Centre. Police have used water cannons during a second night of serious disorder in Belfast. Officers came under attack from petrol bombs, fireworks and other missiles, with homes and vehicles damaged. A man has been charged with attempted murder, while the victim's family has appealed for calm. In Portadown, police are investigating after fighting broke out, with reports of cars being attacked and a police vehicle set alight. The PSNI says inquiries are ongoing and has appealed for anyone with footage or information to come forward. In Fermanagh, two men have appeared before court charged with alleged drugs, fraud and criminal property offences, said to involve operations in both Tyrone and Fermanagh. Both men were remanded as the case continues. An 80-year-old man has died following a collision involving a car and a truck near RD. The crash happened at Edmundstown yesterday evening. Emergency services attended the scene, but the driver of the car was pronounced dead. Gardaí are appealing for witnesses and dashcam footage as investigations continue. And finally, in Dundalk, a man is due to be sentenced later this month over the death of his mother, Catherine Henry, who was killed at her home in the town in 2023. The case has been before the Central Criminal Court, with victim impact statements already heard.
4: Wild Country.
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5: There's no complaints for Thomas Tuchel as England beat Costa Rica 3-0 in a World Cup warm-up match last night. It's despite kickoff being delayed by an hour in Orlando thanks to thunderstorms. The England head coach says they've set the tone.
6: If we can really play like this and grow into the tournament and have this kind of cohesion and brotherhood and team spirit that we showed today, then we will have like an amazing connection with the fans and this will hopefully be an amazing experience.
5: Elsewhere, Scotland defender Aaron Hickey has admitted he's delighted to be in the World Cup squad after missing Euro 2024 in Germany because of injury. He says it was tough not being involved 2 years ago, but feels it's left him mentally stronger. Scotland's first World Cup campaign in 28 years gets underway on Sunday at 2 a.m. against Haiti. And Formula One has agreed a two-step plan to change engine design in response to criticism of this year's new rules. Four-time champion Max Verstappen was so upset by the new engines, he said he would quit if changes weren't made.
1: Wild Country. Sport. Playing all over Kilkeel now. 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

wet start to the day with rain and drizzle heavy at times. Rain easing throughout the morning, leaving the rest of the day to be breezy and cloudy with just the odd outbreak of showers. Maximum temperatures 17.

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2: The FTSE 100 made steady progress on Wednesday, outperforming US and European peers despite ongoing tension in the Middle East and accelerating US inflation. It closed up 27 points. Sports Direct owner Frasers Group has launched a takeover offer for German luxury fashion brand Hugo Boss. Mike Ashley's retail vehicle, which currently owns around 26% of the company already, is offering to pay around £1.73 billion for the remainder of the business. Average asking prices for typical first-time buyer homes in some parts of Britain have jumped by nearly a fifth over the past year. Property website Rightmove, which looked across Britain but excluded London from the analysis, said Bridlington in Yorkshire and St Helens in Merseyside led the way as first-time buyer price hotspots, with average asking prices having increased by 18% year-on-year. And around one in eight people say they're likely to place a bet on a World Cup game. A survey commissioned by the Money and Pensions Service found almost half bet more than £5 on a single match.
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1: From the Sky News Centre at 1, John Healey has quit as Defence Secretary. In his resignation letter to the Prime Minister, he says he's been left with no other option following rifts over defence spending. Publication of the government's investment plan has been repeatedly delayed. Our security and defence editor, Deborah Haynes, has seen some of Mr Healey's statements.
2: Without a dip that meets the moment in this way, I am being forced to make decisions that would reduce the readiness of our forces and increase the risk to personnel on operations and could make the country less safe.
1: 12 police officers were injured and 2 people charged after a second night of violent disorder in Belfast. Northern Ireland Secretary Hilary Benns described it as racist thuggery after families were forced from their homes by crowds of masked men. Violence flared again following a knife attack in North Belfast on Monday. PSNI Assistant Chief Constable Ryan Henderson has condemned the intimidation of ethnic minority healthcare workers.
3: Men and women who work every day to save lives and care for our sick relatives. They're the backbone of our public service. They're caring for our families, our friends, and our loved ones. We're here to support them in the same way they support us.
1: A 19-year-old police officer has died in hospital after she was hit by a car while responding to another collision. Northumbria's Chief Constable says PC Jess Turnbull only joined the force in September. 2 children have died from measles in England this year. Officials say one had an acute case and another's linked to the latter stages of the infection. Ryanair is being investigated by the competition watchdog over its policy of charging parents to sit with their children. It's looking into whether the airline's £8 per flight charge is in line with consumer law. And finally, in sport, Celtic have confirmed Martin O'Neill as their permanent manager. The 74-year-olds agreed to stay on at Parkhead on a 1-year contract with an option of a further year. That's the latest. I'm Chris Milligan.
0: Live from the top of Northern Ireland, we are Wild Country. 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
5: From the iMedia News Centre. Police have used water cannons during a second night of serious disorder in Belfast. Officers came under attack from petrol bombs, fireworks and other missiles, with homes and vehicles damaged. A man has been charged with attempted murder, while the victim's family has appealed for calm. In Portadown, police are investigating after fighting broke out, with reports of cars being attacked and a police vehicle set alight. The PSNI says inquiries are ongoing and has appealed for anyone with footage or information to come forward. In Fermanagh, 2 men have appeared before court charged with alleged drugs, fraud and criminal property offences, said to involve operations in both Tyrone and Fermanagh. Both men were remanded as the case continues. An 80-year-old man has died following a collision involving a car and a truck near RD. The crash happened at Edmundstown yesterday evening. Emergency services attended the scene, but the driver of the car was pronounced dead. Gardaí are appealing for witnesses and dashcam footage as investigations continue. And finally, in Dundalk, a man is due to be sentenced later this month over the death of his mother, Catherine Henry, who was killed at her home in the town in 2023. The case has been before the Central Criminal Court, with victim impact statements already heard.
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11: There's no complaints for Thomas Tuchel as England beat Costa Rica 3-0 in a World Cup warm-up match last night. It's despite kickoff being delayed by an hour in Orlando thanks to thunderstorms. The England head coach says they've set the tone.
12: If we can really play like this and grow into the tournament and have this kind of cohesion and brotherhood and team spirit that we showed today, then we will have like an amazing connection with the fans and this will hopefully be an amazing experience.
11: Elsewhere, Scotland defender Aaron Hickey has admitted he's delighted to be in the World Cup squad after missing Euro 2024 in Germany because of injury. He says it was tough not being involved 2 years ago, but feels it's left him mentally stronger. Scotland's first World Cup campaign in 28 years gets underway on Sunday at 2 a.m. against Haiti. And Formula One has agreed a 2-step plan to change engine design in response to criticism of this year's new rules. 4-time champion Max Verstappen was so upset by the new engines, he said he would quit if change changes weren't made.
0: Wild Country Sport.
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14: Carrie Underwood.

A wet start to the day with rain and drizzle heavy at times. Rain easing throughout the morning, leaving the rest of the day to be breezy and cloudy with just the odd outbreak of showers. Maximum temperatures 17 degrees.

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1: Callum Turner says he finds speculation that he's set to play James Bond amusing. The British actor's one of the rumoured frontrunners to play 007 after Daniel Craig stepped down. Turner, who married singer Dua Lipa last week, rose to fame in the Fantastic Beasts films. Elizabeth Hurley has described her life with US country star Billy Ray Cyrus as bliss. The British actress says she and Cyrus, who is the father of pop star Miley Cyrus, love spending time watching birds of prey and lighting bonfires together. Sir David Beckham has rallied behind former lioness Jill Scott as she reaches the halfway mark of her Sport Relief Marathon and Cycle Challenge. Beck's told the ex-Man City midfielder, "You've got this," as she attempts to get from London's Wembley Stadium to Sunderland Stadium of Light in a five-day, 388-mile fundraising challenge. And a number of Strictly pros have spoken of their delight after EastEnders star Lacey Turner was unveiled as the first celebrity contestant for this year's Strictly Come Dancing. She'll take to the dance floor when the series returns in September.
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4: There's no complaints for Thomas Tuchel as England beat Costa Rica 3-0 in a World Cup warm-up match last night. It's despite kickoff being delayed by an hour in Orlando thanks to thunderstorms. The England head coach says they've set the tone.
5: If we can really play like this and grow into the tournament and have this kind of cohesion and brotherhood and team spirit that we showed today, then we will have like an amazing connection with the fans and this will hopefully be an amazing experience.
4: Elsewhere, Scotland defender Aaron Hickey has admitted he's delighted to be in the World Cup squad after missing Euro 2024 in Germany because of injury. He says it was tough not being involved 2 years ago, but feels it's left him mentally stronger. Scotland's first World Cup campaign in 28 years gets underway on Sunday at 2 a.m. against Haiti. And Formula One has agreed a two-step plan to change engine design in response to criticism of this year's new rules. Four-time champion Max Verstappen was so upset by the new engines, he said he would quit if changes weren't made.
3: Wild Country Sport. Live from the top of Northern Ireland, we are Wild Country. 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
7: From the iMedia News Centre. Police have used water cannons during a second night of serious disorder in Belfast. Officers came under attack from petrol bombs, fireworks and other missiles, with homes and vehicles damaged. A man has been charged with attempted murder, while the victim's family has appealed for calm. In Portadown, police are investigating after fighting broke out, with reports of cars being attacked and a police vehicle set alight. The PSNI says inquiries are ongoing and has appealed for anyone with footage or information to come forward. In Fermanagh, two men have appeared before court charged with alleged drugs, fraud and criminal property offences, said to involve operations in both Tyrone and Fermanagh. Both men were remanded as the case continues. An 80-year-old man has died following a collision involving a car and a truck near RD. The crash happened at Edmundstown yesterday evening. Emergency services attended the scene, but the driver of the car was pronounced dead. Gardaí are appealing for witnesses and dashcam footage as investigations continue. And finally, in Dundalk, a man is due to be sentenced later this month over the death of his mother, Catherine Henry, who was killed at her home in the town in 2023. The case has been before the Central Criminal Court, with victim impact statements already heard.
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5: A wet start to the day with rain and drizzle heavy at times. Rain easing throughout the morning, leaving the rest of the day to be breezy and cloudy with just the odd outbreak of showers. Maximum temperatures 17 degrees.

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1: The FTSE 100 made steady progress on Wednesday, outperforming US and European peers despite ongoing tension in the Middle East and accelerating US inflation. It closed up 27 points. Sports director owner Frasers Group has launched a takeover offer for German luxury fashion brand Hugo Boss. Mike Ashley's retail vehicle, which currently owns around 26% of the company already, is offering to pay around £1.73 billion for the remainder of the business. Average asking prices for typical first-time buyer homes in some parts of Britain have jumped by nearly a fifth over the past year. Property website Rightmove, which looked across Britain but excluded London from the analysis, said Bridlington in Yorkshire and St Helens in Merseyside led the way as first-time buyer price hotspots, with average asking prices having increased by 18% year-on-year. And around one in eight people say they're likely to place a bet on a World Cup game. A survey commissioned by the Money and Pension Service found almost half bet more than £5 on a single match.
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1: From the Sky News Centre at 2, John Healey's resigned as Defence Secretary over concerns about spending. In a letter to the Prime Minister, he's accused Sir Keir Starmer of failing to properly fund the Defence Investment Plan. He says the PM has been unable and the Treasury unwilling to commit the resources in a time of rising threats. Fred Thomas is a Labour MP and member of the Defence Select Committee.
2: It's not all just about where do we find the money, it's about how do we change how we do things, how do we think about national security, everything from who are we trying to recruit, what technologies are we trying to rely on. We have not had that conversation. There needs to be radical change.
1: Meanwhile, Conservative leader Kemi Badenoch says Sir Keir Starmer's premiership is falling apart.
3: He is putting in less than half of the minimum required, and that is why the Defence Secretary has resigned. He is more interested in saving his job than putting the national interest first. The Prime Minister is trying to please his backbenchers by putting money into welfare instead of defence.
1: And Liberal Democrat leader Sir Ed Davey says his resignation should be a wake-up call. In other news, 12 police officers were injured and 16 people arrested after a second night of violent disorder in Belfast. Northern Ireland Secretary Hilary Benns described it as racist thuggery after families were forced from their homes by crowds of masked men. Violence flared again following a knife attack in North Belfast on Monday. A 19-year-old police officer has died in hospital after being hit by a car in Northumberland. PC Jess Turnbull was responding to another crash on the A189 near Cramlington on Monday. Almost 3,000 patients a day were cared for in hospital corridors or makeshift areas in England last month. One expert claims the NHS findings prove that assessment outside clinically appropriate settings has become normalised. The government says it's deployed expert teams to help turn struggling trusts around. And Martin O'Neill has been confirmed as Celtic's continuing manager. He's agreed to stay on at Parkhead on a one-year contract with the option of a further year. That's the latest. I'm Stevie Shillinglaw.
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7: From the iMedia News Centre, police have used water cannons during a second night of serious disorder in Belfast. Officers came under attack from petrol bombs, fireworks and other missiles, with homes and vehicles damaged. A man has been charged with attempted murder, while the victim's family has appealed for calm. In Portadown, police are investigating after fighting broke out with reports of cars being attacked and a police vehicle set alight. The PSNI says inquiries are ongoing and has appealed for anyone with footage or information to come forward. In Fermanagh, two men have appeared before court charged with alleged drugs, fraud and criminal property offences, said to involve operations in both Tyrone and Fermanagh. Both men were remanded as the case continues. An 80-year-old man has died following a collision involving a car and a truck near RD. The crash happened at Edmundstown yesterday evening. Emergency services attended the scene, but the driver of the car was pronounced dead. Gardaí are appealing for witnesses and dashcam footage as investigations continue. And finally in Dundalk, a man is due to be sentenced later this month over the death of his mother, Catherine Henry, who was killed at her home in the town in 2023. The case has been before the Central Criminal Court, with victim impact statements already heard.
0: Wild Country.
8: Sport.
9: There's no complaints for Thomas Tuchel as England beat Costa Rica 3-0 in a World Cup warm-up match last night. It's despite kickoff being delayed by an hour in Orlando thanks to thunderstorms. The England head coach says they've set the tone.
10: If we can really play like this and grow into the tournament and have this kind of cohesion and brotherhood and team spirit that we showed today, then we will have like an amazing connection with the fans and this will hopefully be an amazing experience.
9: Elsewhere, Scotland defender Aaron Hickey has admitted he's delighted to be in the World Cup squad after missing Euro 2024 in Germany because of injury. He says it was tough not being involved 2 years ago, but feels it's left him mentally stronger. Scotland's first World Cup campaign in 28 years gets underway on Sunday at 2 a.m. against Haiti. And Formula One has agreed a two-step plan to change engine design in response to criticism of this year's new rules. Four-time champion Max Verstappen was so upset by the new engines, he said he would quit if changes weren't made.
8: Wild Country Sport.
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8: Wild Country, playing all over Belfast now.

wet start to the day with rain and drizzle heavy at times. Rain easing throughout the morning, leaving the rest of the day to be breezy and cloudy with just the odd outbreak of showers. Maximum temperatures 17 degrees.

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8: Callum Turner says he finds speculation that he's set to play James Bond amusing. The British actor is one of the rumoured frontrunners to play 007 after Daniel Craig stepped down. Turner, who married singer Dua Lipa last week, rose to fame in the Fantastic Beasts films. Elizabeth Hurley has described her life with US country star Billy Ray Cyrus as bliss. The British actress says she and Cyrus, who is the father of pop star Miley Cyrus, love spending time watching Birds of Prey and lighting bonfires together. Sir David Beckham has rallied behind former Lioness Jill Scott as she reaches the halfway mark of her Sport Relief Marathon and Cycle Challenge. Bex told the ex-Man City midfielder, "You've got this," as she attempts to get from London's Wembley Stadium to Sunderland Stadium of Light in a five-day, 388-mile fundraising challenge. And a number of Strictly pros have spoken of their delight after EastEnders star Lacey Turner was unveiled as the first celebrity contestant for this year's Strictly Come Dancing. She'll take to the dance floor when the series returns in September.
7: Wild Country Entertainment. 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
1: There's no complaints for Thomas Tuchel as England beat Costa Rica 3-0 in a World Cup warm-up match last night. It's despite kickoff being delayed by an hour in Orlando thanks to thunderstorms. The England head coach says they've set the tone.
2: If we can really play like this and grow into the tournament and have this kind of cohesion and brotherhood and team spirit that we showed today, then we will have like an amazing connection with the fans and this will hopefully be an amazing experience.
1: Elsewhere, Scotland defender Aaron Hickey has admitted he's delighted to be in the World Cup squad after missing Euro 2024 in Germany because of injury. He says it was tough not being involved 2 years ago, but feels it's left him mentally stronger. Scotland's first World Cup campaign in 28 years gets underway on Sunday at 2 a.m. against Haiti. And Formula One has agreed a two-step plan to change engine design in response to criticism of this year's new rules. Four-time champion Max Verstappen was so upset by the new engines, he said he would quit if changes weren't made.
0: Wild Country. Sport. Live from the top of Northern Ireland, we are Wild Country. Wild Country. 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
4: From the iMedia News Centre. Police have used water cannons during a second night of serious disorder in Belfast. Officers came under attack from petrol bombs, fireworks and other missiles, with homes and vehicles damaged. A man has been charged with attempted murder, while the victim's family has appealed for calm. In Portadown, police are investigating after fighting broke out, with reports of cars being attacked and a police vehicle set alight. The PSNI says inquiries are ongoing and has appealed for anyone with footage or information to come forward. In Fermanagh, two men have appeared before court charged with alleged drugs, fraud and criminal property offences, said to involve operations in both Tyrone and Fermanagh. Both men were remanded as the case continues. An 80-year-old man has died following a collision involving a car and a truck near RD. The crash happened at Edmundstown yesterday evening. Emergency services attended the scene, but the driver of the car was pronounced dead. Gardaí are appealing for witnesses and dashcam footage as investigations continue. And finally, in Dundalk, a man is due to be sentenced later this month over the death of his mother, Catherine Henry, who was killed at her home in the town in 2023. The case has been before the Central Criminal Court, with victim impact statements already heard.
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1: The FTSE 100 made steady progress on Wednesday, outperforming US and European peers despite ongoing tension in the Middle East and accelerating US inflation. It closed up 27 points. Sports Direct owner Frasers Group has launched a takeover offer for German luxury fashion brand Hugo Boss. Mike Ashley's retail vehicle, which currently owns around 26% of the company already, is offering to pay around £1.73 billion for the remainder of the business. Average asking prices for typical first-time buyer homes in some parts of Britain have jumped by nearly a fifth over the past year. Property website Rightmove, which looked across Britain but excluded London from the analysis, said Bridlington in Yorkshire and St Helens in Merseyside led the way as first-time buyer price hotspots, with average asking prices having increased by 18% year-on-year. And around one in eight people say they're likely to place a bet on a World Cup game. A survey commissioned by the Money and Pension Service found almost half bet more than £5 on a single match.
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0: Broadcasting from the tippy top of the Flower Mound, deep in the heart of Northern Ireland, this is Wild Country, part of the iMedia Broadcasting Group. Keeping it country, Wild Country, national news.
1: From the Sky News Centre at 3, John Healey's quit as Defence Secretary, arguing spending falls short of what's required to keep Britain safe. In his resignation letter, he says the Prime Minister's been unable and the Treasury unwilling to commit the resources needed. The Defence Investment Plan has long been delayed by wrangling about funding. Former Defence Secretary Sir Malcolm Rifkin says it's extremely concerning.
2: For a Defence Secretary to resign from the government in the knowledge that what is about to be announced as the government's improvements in defence is simply inadequate, that could not be more damaging, not just to the government, but potentially to the wider national interest.
1: 12 police officers have been hurt and 2 people charged after a second night of violent disorder in Belfast. Northern Ireland Secretary Hilary Benns labelled it racist thuggery. For the first time, NHS England has published data on corridor care, revealing nearly 3,000 patients a day are being treated outside clinical areas. One health expert says it shows assessments there have become normalised. Police in London are working with Apple to make stolen phones unusable. Under the plan, device identifiers will be shared, which police say will tell them whether the mobiles are reactivated. Now to sport, and England director of cricket Rob Key says he refuses to make a rash decision on the future of captain Ben Stokes. He and teammate Gus Atkinson have been dropped from the second test against New Zealand after breaking a midnight curfew. They were in a nightclub when an incident was reported in the early hours of Monday morning, and Key says no decision's yet been made.
3: I think at the moment I just want the process to play out and find out all the information, find out how Ben is. I've gone through a range of emotions, I think, from being absolutely dumbstruck to anger, which I'm still not sure I'm over all of that stuff at the minute, and Ben the same.
1: And the prize money for this year's Wimbledon Championships has risen to more than £64 million. That's a 20% increase on last year's pot. That's the latest. I'm Stevie Shillinglaw.
0: Live from the top of Northern Ireland, we are Wild Country. 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
5: From the iMedia News Centre. Police have used water cannons during a second night of serious disorder in Belfast. Officers came under attack from petrol bombs, fireworks and other missiles, with homes and vehicles damaged. A man has been charged with attempted murder, while the victim's family has appealed for calm. In Portadown, police are investigating after fighting broke out, with reports of cars being attacked and a police vehicle set alight. The PSNI says inquiries are ongoing and has appealed for anyone with footage or information to come forward. In Fermanagh, 2 men have appeared before court charged with alleged drugs, fraud and criminal property offences, said to involve operations in both Tyrone and Fermanagh. Both men were remanded as the case continues. An 80-year-old man has died following a collision involving a car and a truck near RD. The crash happened at Edmundstown yesterday evening. Emergency services attended the scene, but the driver of the car was pronounced dead. Gardaí are appealing for witnesses and dashcam footage as investigations continue. And finally, in Dundalk, a man is due to be sentenced later this month over the death of his mother, Catherine Henry, who was killed at her home in the town in 2023. The case has been before the Central Criminal Court, with victim impact statements already heard.
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11: There's no complaints for Thomas Tuchel as England beat Costa Rica 3-0 in a World Cup warm-up match last night. It's despite kickoff being delayed by an hour in Orlando thanks to thunderstorms. The England head coach says they've set the tone.
12: If we can really play like this and grow into the tournament and have this kind of cohesion and brotherhood and team spirit that we showed today, then we will have like an amazing connection with the fans, and this will hopefully be an amazing experience.
11: Elsewhere, Scotland defender Aaron Hickey has admitted he's delighted to be in the World Cup squad after missing Euro 2024 in Germany because of injury. He says it was tough not being involved 2 years ago, but feels it's left him mentally stronger. Scotland's first World Cup campaign in 28 years gets underway on Sunday at 2 a.m. against Haiti. And Formula One has agreed a two-step plan to change engine design in response to criticism of this year's new rules. Four-time champion Max Verstappen was so upset by the new engines, he said he would quit if changes weren't made.
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19: Living

wet start to the day with rain and drizzle heavy at times. Rain easing throughout the morning, leaving the rest of the day to be breezy and cloudy with just the odd outbreak of showers. Maximum temperatures 17 degrees.

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3: Wild Country, playing all over County Armagh now.

She was a rich judge's daughter. He was the son of a miner. But that night their love was more than they could stand. The judge said to his

Kentucky, came out that day to see poor Billy's trial. The court was called to order. There sat the judge's daughter.

0: Wild Country Entertainment News in a minute.
1: Callum Turner says he finds speculation that he's set to play James Bond amusing. The British actor's one of the rumoured frontrunners to play 007 after Daniel Craig stepped down. Turner, who married singer Dua Lipa last week, rose to fame in the Fantastic Beasts films. Elizabeth Hurley has described her life with US country star Billy Ray Cyrus as bliss. The British actress says she and Cyrus, who is the father of pop star Miley Cyrus, love spending time watching Birds of Prey and lighting bonfires together. Sir David Beckham has rallied behind former Lioness Jill Scott as she reaches the halfway mark of her Sport Relief Marathon and Cycle Challenge. Bex told the ex-Man City midfielder, "You've got this," as she attempts to get from London's Wembley Stadium to Sunderland Stadium of Light in a five-day, 388-mile fundraising challenge. And a number of Strictly pros have spoken of their delight after EastEnders star Lacey Turner was unveiled as the first celebrity contestant for this year's Strictly Come Dancing. She'll take to the dance floor when the series returns in September.
0: Wild Country Entertainment News in a minute.
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3: There's no complaints for Thomas Tuchel as England beat Costa Rica 3-0 in a World Cup warm-up match last night. It's despite kickoff being delayed by an hour in Orlando thanks to thunderstorms. The England head coach says they've set the tone.
4: If we can really play like this and grow into the tournament and have this kind of cohesion and brotherhood and team spirit that we showed today, then we will have like an amazing connection with the fans and this will hopefully be an amazing experience.
3: Elsewhere, Scotland defender Aaron Hickey has admitted he's delighted to be in the World Cup squad after missing Euro 2024 in Germany because of injury. He says it was tough not being involved 2 years ago, but feels it's left him mentally stronger. Scotland's first World Cup campaign in 28 years gets underway on Sunday at 2 a.m. against Haiti. And Formula One has agreed a two-step plan to change engine design in response to criticism of this year's new rules. Four-time champion Max Verstappen was so upset by the new engines, he said he would quit if changes weren't made.
2: Wild Country. Sport. Live from the top of Northern Ireland, we are Wild Country. Wild Country. Local news.
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6: From the iMedia News Centre, police have used water cannons during a second night of serious disorder in Belfast. Officers came under attack from petrol bombs, fireworks and other missiles, with homes and vehicles damaged. A man has been charged with attempted murder, while the victim's family has appealed for calm. In Portadown, police are investigating after fighting broke out, with reports of cars being attacked and a police vehicle set alight. The PSNI says inquiries are ongoing and has appealed for anyone with footage or information to come forward. In Fermanagh, two men have appeared before court charged with alleged drugs, fraud and criminal property offences, said to involve operations in both Tyrone and Fermanagh. Both men were remanded as the case continues. An 80-year-old man has died following a collision involving a car and a truck near RD. The crash happened at Edmundstown yesterday evening. Emergency services attended the scene, but the driver of the car was pronounced dead. Gardaí are appealing for witnesses and dashcam footage as investigations continue. And finally in Dundalk, a man is due to be sentenced later this month over the death of his mother, Catherine Henry, who was killed at her home in the town in 2023. The case has been before the Central Criminal Court, with victim impact statements already heard.
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5: A wet start to the day with rain and drizzle heavy at times. Rain easing throughout the morning, leaving the rest of the day to be breezy and cloudy with just the odd outbreak of showers. Maximum temperatures 17 degrees.

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2: The FTSE 100 made steady progress on Wednesday, outperforming US and European peers despite ongoing tension in the Middle East and accelerating US inflation. It closed up 27 points. Sports Direct owner Frasers Group has launched a takeover offer for German luxury fashion brand Hugo Boss. Mike Ashley's retail vehicle, which currently owns around 26% of the company already, is offering to pay around £1.73 billion for the remainder of the business. Average asking prices for typical first-time buyer homes in some parts of Britain have jumped by nearly a fifth over the past year. Property website Rightmove, which looked across Britain but excluded London from the analysis, said Bridlington in Yorkshire and St Helens in Merseyside led the way as first-time buyer price hotspots, with average asking prices having increased by 18% year-on-year. And around one in eight people say they're likely to place a bet on a World Cup game. A survey commissioned by the Money and Pension Service found almost half bet more than £5 on a single match.
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0: Broadcasting from the tippy top of the Flower Mound, deep in the heart of Northern Ireland. This is Wild Country, part of the iMedia Broadcasting Group. 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
1: From the Sky News Centre at 4, John Healey says he was left with no other option than to resign as Defence Secretary in a disagreement about funding. He says the delayed defence investment plan falls short of what's required to keep the country safe at this dangerous time. A government source insists the country's safer because of the decision Sir Keir Starmer's made. NATO Chief Executive Mark Rutte says raising defence spending isn't simple.
2: What we are seeing all over the alliance is countries increasing their defence investments, and of course it's not easy, because in the end there is always a trade-off with other expenses, which are also important. But the core task of every government in the end is keeping the country safe.
1: The victim of Monday night's stabbing in Belfast is improving and could be brought out of a coma within 48 hours. That's according to DUP leader Gavin Robinson, who met the family of Stephen Ogilvie earlier. The attacks triggered a second night of unrest, with some healthcare workers subjected to racist intimidation. Northern Ireland's Assistant Chief Constable Ryan Henderson says officers are ready to support vital frontline staff.
3: We cannot do without you here in Northern Ireland doing that really important work. As the police service, we want to support you doing that, so we'll be increasing our patrols in and around hospitals in a reassuring way to help those people.
1: Donald Trump's warned the US will hit Iran very hard and seize control of the country's oil industry in the not-too-distant future. The threat comes after both countries continued to exchange strikes yesterday. A 19-year-old police officer has died in hospital after being hit by a car in Northumberland. PC Jess Turnbull was responding to another crash near Cramlington on Monday. Around 3,000 patients a day were cared for in hospital corridors or makeshift treatment areas in England last month. One expert says it's been normalised in the NHS. And England Director of Cricket Rob Key says he's considering an alcohol ban after Ben Stokes was dropped from the second test. The captain and Gus Atkinson broke curfew rules in the early hours of Monday morning. That's the latest. I'm Stevie Shillinglaw.
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0: 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Sport.
6: There's no complaints for Thomas Tuchel as England beat Costa Rica 3-0 in a World Cup warm-up match last night. It's despite kickoff being delayed by an hour in Orlando thanks to thunderstorms. The England head coach says they've set the tone.
7: If we can really play like this and grow into the tournament and have this kind of cohesion and brotherhood and team spirit that we showed today, then we will have like an amazing connection with the fans and this will hopefully be an amazing experience.
6: Elsewhere, Scotland defender Aaron Hickey has admitted he's delighted to be in the World Cup squad after missing Euro 2024 in Germany because of injury. He says it was tough not being involved 2 years ago, but feels it's left him mentally stronger. Scotland's first World Cup campaign in 28 years gets underway on Sunday at 2 a.m. against Haiti. And Formula One has agreed a two-step plan to change engine design in response to criticism of this year's new rules. Four-time champion Max Verstappen was so upset by the new engines, he said he would quit if changes weren't made.
0: Wild Country. Sport.
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2: weather. A wet start to the day with rain and drizzle heavy at times. Rain easing throughout the morning, leaving the rest of the day to be breezy and cloudy with just the odd outbreak of showers. Maximum temperatures 17 degrees.

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1: Callum Turner says he finds speculation that he's set to play James Bond amusing. The British actor's one of the rumoured frontrunners to play 007 after Daniel Craig stepped down. Turner, who married singer Dua Lipa last week, rose to fame in the Fantastic Beasts films. Elizabeth Hurley has described her life with US country star Billy Ray Cyrus as bliss. The British actress says she and Cyrus, who is the father of pop star Miley Cyrus, love spending time watching birds of prey and lighting bonfires together. Sir David Beckham has rallied behind former lioness Jill Scott as she reaches the halfway mark of her Sport Relief Marathon and Cycle Challenge. Bex told the ex-Man City midfielder, "You've got this," as she attempts to get from London's Wembley Stadium to Sunderland Stadium of Light in a five-day, 388-mile fundraising challenge. And a number of Strictly pros have spoken of their delight after EastEnders star Lacey Turner was unveiled as the first celebrity contestant for this year's Strictly Come Dancing. She'll take to the dance floor when the series returns in September.
0: Wild Country Entertainment News in a minute. 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
4: From the iMedia News Centre. Police have used water cannons during a second night of serious disorder in Belfast. Officers came under attack from petrol bombs, fireworks and other missiles, with homes and vehicles damaged. A man has been charged with attempted murder, while the victim's family has appealed for calm. In Portadown, police are investigating after fighting broke out, with reports of cars being attacked and a police vehicle set alight. The PSNI says inquiries are ongoing and has appealed for anyone with footage or information to come forward. In Fermanagh, two men have appeared before court charged with alleged drugs, fraud and criminal property offences, said to involve operations in both Tyrone and Fermanagh. Both men were remanded as the case continues. An 80-year-old man has died following a collision involving a car and a truck near RD. The crash happened at Edmundstown yesterday evening. Emergency services attended the scene, but the driver of the car was pronounced dead. Gardaí are appealing for witnesses and dashcam footage as investigations continue. And finally in Dundalk, a man is due to be sentenced later this month over the death of his mother, Catherine Henry, who was killed at her home in the town in 2023. The case has been before the Central Criminal Court, with victim impact statements already heard.
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3: There's no complaints for Thomas Tuchel as England beat Costa Rica 3-0 in a World Cup warm-up match last night. It's despite kickoff being delayed by an hour in Orlando thanks to thunderstorms. The England head coach says they've set the tone.
4: If we can really play like this and grow into the tournament and have this kind of cohesion and brotherhood and team spirit that we showed today, then we will have like an amazing connection with the fans and this will hopefully be an amazing experience.
3: Elsewhere, Scotland defender Aaron Hickey has admitted he's delighted to be in the World Cup squad after missing Euro 2024 in Germany because of injury. He says it was tough not being involved 2 years ago, but feels it's left him mentally stronger. Scotland's first World Cup campaign in 28 years gets underway on Sunday at 2 a.m. against Haiti. And Formula One has agreed a two-step plan to change engine design in response to criticism of this year's new rules. Four-time champion Max Verstappen was so upset by the new engines, he said he would quit if changes weren't made.
2: Wild Country Sport.
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8: From the iMedia News Centre. Police have used water cannons during a second night of serious disorder in Belfast. Officers came under attack from petrol bombs, fireworks and other missiles, with homes and vehicles damaged. A man has been charged with attempted murder, while the victim's family has appealed for calm. In Portadown, police are investigating after fighting broke out, with reports of cars being attacked and a police vehicle set alight. The PSNI says inquiries are ongoing and has appealed for anyone with footage or information to come forward. In Fermanagh, two men have appeared before court charged with alleged drugs, fraud and criminal property offences, said to involve operations in both Tyrone and Fermanagh. Both men were remanded as the case continues. An 80-year-old man has died following a collision involving a car and a truck near RD. The crash happened at Edmundstown yesterday evening. Emergency services attended the scene, but the driver of the car was pronounced dead. Gardaí are appealing for witnesses and dashcam footage as investigations continue. And finally, in Dundalk, a man is due to be sentenced later this month over the death of his mother, Catherine Henry, who was killed at her home in the town in 2023. The case has been before the Central Criminal Court, with victim impact statements already heard.
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2: The FTSE 100 made steady progress on Wednesday, outperforming US and European peers despite ongoing tension in the Middle East and accelerating US inflation. It closed up 27 points. Sports director owner Frasers Group has launched a takeover offer for German luxury fashion brand Hugo Boss. Mike Ashley's retail vehicle, which currently owns around 26% of the company already, is offering to pay around £1.73 billion for the remainder of the business. Average asking prices for typical first-time buyer homes in some parts of Britain have jumped by nearly a fifth over the past year. Property website Rightmove, which looked across Britain but excluded London from the analysis, said Bridlington in Yorkshire and St Helens in Merseyside led the way as first-time buyer price hotspots, with average asking prices having increased by 18% year-on-year. And around one in eight people say they're likely to place a bet on a World Cup game. A survey commissioned by the Money and Pension Service found almost half bet more than £5 on a single match.
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A wet start to the day with rain and drizzle heavy at times. Rain easing throughout the morning, leaving the rest of the day to be breezy and cloudy with just the odd outbreak of showers. Maximum temperatures 17 degrees.

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1: From the Sky News Centre at 5, John Healey's resigned as Defence Secretary, accusing the Prime Minister of failing to spend the money needed to keep the country safe. In a lengthy letter, he said he was left with no other option. The government's defence investment plan's been delayed by wrangling over funding. Former British Army Captain Dr. Patrick Bury's worried about who takes on the role next.
2: Who's the next Defence Secretary going to be? And are they just going to be a yes person below the Treasury? Obviously, there's always conflict between the Treasury and Defence in particular. Who would take on this brief if the last Defence Secretary has had to resign, unless they've got major assurances about how they can best represent the armed forces?
1: The UK's first weight loss pill has been approved by the medicines regulator and will be available privately within weeks. The daily Wegovy tablet is for obese adults with a body mass index of 30 or above. Trials showed when coupled with diet and exercise, people shed around a fifth of their weight. Our medical correspondent Thomas Moore expects a large take-up.
3: It's needle-free. It doesn't need to be kept in the fridge, and it is likely to be cheaper. So all these things are likely to make it very popular with people who are desperate to lose weight, and it is almost as effective as the jabs.
1: The man who lost an eye when he was stabbed in Belfast on Monday night is said to be improving in hospital. The attack on Stephen Ogilvy has triggered 2 nights of violent unrest, which his family's condemned. A Scottish teenager has died on holiday in Spain, with his family believing it was down to a reaction to vape oil. 18-year-old Harry Whitten, who worked at Dundee FC's Dens Park, was in Benidorm with his girlfriend. Ryanair's labelled an investigation by the competition watchdog bogus. The CMA is assessing whether charging parents around £8 to sit next to their children on a flight is fair. Now to sport, and former British tennis number one Dan Evans is to retire from the sport after this year's Wimbledon. The 36-year-old's won 2 ATP Tour-level titles. That's the latest. I'm Stevie Shillinglaw.
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6: There's no complaints for Thomas Tuchel as England beat Costa Rica 3-0 in a World Cup warm-up match last night. It's despite kickoff being delayed by an hour in Orlando thanks to thunderstorms. The England head coach says they've set the tone.
7: If we can really play like this and grow into the tournament and have this kind of cohesion and brotherhood and team spirit that we showed today, then we will have like an amazing connection with the fans and this will hopefully be an amazing experience.
6: Elsewhere, Scotland defender Aaron Hickey has admitted he's delighted to be in the World Cup squad after missing Euro 2024 in Germany because of injury. He says it was tough not being involved 2 years ago, but feels it's left him mentally stronger. Scotland's first World Cup campaign in 28 years gets underway on Sunday at 2 a.m. against Haiti. And Formula One has agreed a two-step plan to change engine design in response to criticism of this year's new rules. Four-time champion Max Verstappen was so upset by the new engines, he said he would quit if changes weren't made.
0: Wild Country. 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
1: A wet start to the day with rain and drizzle heavy at times. Rain easing throughout the morning, leaving the rest of the day to be breezy and cloudy with just the odd outbreak of showers. Maximum temperatures 17 degrees.

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1: Callum Turner says he finds speculation that he's set to play James Bond amusing. The British actor's one of the rumoured frontrunners to play 007 after Daniel Craig stepped down. Turner, who married singer Dua Lipa last week, rose to fame in the Fantastic Beasts films. Elizabeth Hurley has described her life with US country star Billy Ray Cyrus as bliss. The British actress says she and Cyrus, who is the father of pop star Miley Cyrus, love spending time watching Birds of Prey and lighting bonfires together. Sir David Beckham has rallied behind former Lioness Jill Scott as she reaches the halfway mark of her Sport Relief Marathon and Cycle Challenge. Bex told the ex-Man City midfielder, "You've got this," as she attempts to get from London's Wembley Stadium to Sunderland Stadium of Light in a five-day, 388-mile fundraising challenge. And a number of Strictly pros have spoken of their delight after EastEnders star Lacey Turner was unveiled as the first celebrity contestant for this year's Strictly Come Dancing. She'll take to the dance floor when the series returns in September.
0: Wild Country Entertainment News in a minute.
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4: From the iMedia News Centre. Police have used water cannons during a second night of serious disorder in Belfast. Officers came under attack from petrol bombs, fireworks and other missiles, with homes and vehicles damaged. A man has been charged with attempted murder, while the victim's family has appealed for calm. In Portadown, police are investigating after fighting broke out, with reports of cars being attacked and a police vehicle set alight. The PSNI says inquiries are ongoing and has appealed for anyone with footage or information to come forward. In Fermanagh, two men have appeared before court charged with alleged drugs, fraud and criminal property offences, said to involve operations in both Tyrone and Fermanagh. Both men were remanded as the case continues. An 80-year-old man has died following a collision involving a car and a truck near RD. The crash happened at Edmundstown yesterday evening. Emergency services attended the scene, but the driver of the car was pronounced dead. Gardaí are appealing for witnesses and dashcam footage as investigations continue. And finally in Dundalk, a man is due to be sentenced later this month over the death of his mother, Catherine Henry, who was killed at her home in the town in 2023. The case has been before the Central Criminal Court, with victim impact statements already heard.
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3: There's no complaints for Thomas Tuchel as England beat Costa Rica 3-0 in a World Cup warm-up match last night. It's despite kickoff being delayed by an hour in Orlando thanks to thunderstorms. The England head coach says they've set the tone.
4: If we can really play like this and grow into the tournament and have this kind of cohesion and brotherhood and team spirit that we showed today, then we will have like an amazing connection with the fans and this will hopefully be an amazing experience.
3: Elsewhere, Scotland defender Aaron Hickey has admitted he's delighted to be in the World Cup squad after missing Euro 2024 in Germany because of injury. He says it was tough not being involved 2 years ago, but feels it's left him mentally stronger. Scotland's first World Cup campaign in 28 years gets underway on Sunday at 2 a.m. against Haiti. And Formula One has agreed a two-step plan to change engine design in response to criticism of this year's new rules. Four-time champion Max Verstappen was so upset by the new engines, he said he would quit if changes weren't made.
2: Wild Country Sport.
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7: From the iMedia News Centre. Police have used water cannons during a second night of serious disorder in Belfast. Officers came under attack from petrol bombs, fireworks and other missiles, with homes and vehicles damaged. A man has been charged with attempted murder, while the victim's family has appealed for calm. In Portadown, police are investigating after fighting broke out, with reports of cars being attacked and a police vehicle set alight. The PSNI says inquiries are ongoing and has appealed for anyone with footage or information to come forward. In Fermanagh, two men have appeared before court charged with alleged drugs, fraud and criminal property offences, said to involve operations in both Tyrone and Fermanagh. Both men were remanded as the case continues. An 80-year-old man has died following a collision involving a car and a truck near RD. The crash happened at Edmundstown yesterday evening. Emergency services attended the scene, but the driver of the car was pronounced dead. Gardaí are appealing for witnesses and dashcam footage as investigations continue. And finally in Dundalk, a man is due to be sentenced later this month over the death of his mother, Catherine Henry, who was killed at her home in the town in 2023. The case has been before the Central Criminal Court, with victim impact statements already heard.
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2: The FTSE 100 made steady progress on Wednesday, outperforming US and European peers despite ongoing tension in the Middle East and accelerating US inflation. It closed up 27 points. Sports Direct owner Frasers Group has launched a takeover offer for German luxury fashion brand Hugo Boss. Mike Ashley's retail vehicle, which currently owns around 26% of the company already, is offering to pay around £1.73 billion for the remainder of the business. Average asking prices for typical first-time buyer homes in some parts of Britain have jumped by nearly a fifth over the past year. Property website Rightmove, which looked across Britain but excluded London from the analysis, said Bridlington in Yorkshire and St Helens in Merseyside led the way as first-time buyer price hotspots, with average asking prices having increased by 18% year-on-year. And around one in eight people say they're likely to place a bet on a World Cup game. A survey commissioned by the Money and Pension Service found almost half bet more than £5 on a single match.
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2: 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Constantly.
3: A wet start to the day with rain and drizzle heavy at times. Rain easing throughout the morning, leaving the rest of the day to be breezy and cloudy with just the odd outbreak of showers. Maximum temperatures 17 degrees.

0: broadcasting from the tippy top of the Flower Mound, deep in the heart of Northern Ireland. 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
1: From the Sky News Centre at 6, there's growing pressure on Sir Keir Starmer after the Defence Secretary dramatically resigned. John Healey's accused the Prime Minister of failing to keep the country safe by not spending enough on the armed forces. The defence investment plan's been repeatedly delayed. Here's the Education Secretary, Bridget Phillipson.
2: I'm really disappointed that John's reached that decision. You know, we are investing record amounts into defence, the biggest uplift in funding since the Cold War, alongside big investment in schemes and programmes and initiatives that will protect our country and keep us safe for many years into the future.
1: Meanwhile, Tory leader Kemi Badenoch says Sir Keir Starmer's premiership is falling apart. A pill form of a popular weight loss jab has been approved for use by the medicines regulator. The Wegovy tablet will be able to be taken on a daily private basis by adults meeting necessary criteria. The man who lost an eye when he was stabbed in Belfast on Monday night is said to be improving in hospital. The attack on Stephen Ogilvy has triggered two nights of unrest, which his family's condemned. Northern Ireland's First Minister Michelle O'Neill says she's clear about who's stoking the violence.
3: There are bad actors online orchestrating hate and fear and stoking up tensions. I'm aware of characters of the likes of the Tommy Robinsons of this world that are also orchestrating and promoting this hate fest. Those people don't care about our community here.
1: Three more people have been jailed for their part in violence in Southampton last week over the death of Henry Novak. The trio, aged 23, 27 and 36, have been sentenced to a combined 8 years and 3 months. 21 people have been charged so far in relation to the unrest, with 10 now imprisoned. The UK asylum backlog has hit a new record high. There were more than 87,000 appeal cases in the system at the end of March. And now to sport, and Scott McTominay has missed training through illness ahead of Scotland's opening World Cup match against Haiti, due to take place in the early hours of Sunday morning. The Napoli midfielder is said to have an upset stomach. That's the latest. I'm Stevie Shillinglaw.
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6: There's no complaints for Thomas Tuchel as England beat Costa Rica 3-0 in a World Cup warm-up match last night. It's despite kickoff being delayed by an hour in Orlando thanks to thunderstorms. The England head coach says they've set the tone.
7: If we can really play like this and grow into the tournament and have this kind of cohesion and brotherhood and team spirit that we showed today, then we will have like an amazing connection with the fans and this will hopefully be an amazing experience.
6: Elsewhere, Scotland defender Aaron Hickey has admitted he's delighted to be in the World Cup squad after missing Euro 2024 in Germany because of injury. He says it was tough not being involved 2 years ago, but feels it's left him mentally stronger. Scotland's first World Cup campaign in 28 years gets underway on Sunday at 2 a.m. against Haiti. And Formula One has agreed a two-step plan to change engine design in response to criticism of this year's new rules. Four-time champion Max Verstappen was so upset by the new engines, he said he would quit if changes weren't made.
0: Wild Country Sport.
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1: This is Wild Country. Wild Country weather.
2: A wet start to the day with rain and drizzle heavy at times. Rain easing throughout the morning, leaving the rest of the day to be breezy and cloudy with just the odd outbreak of showers. Maximum temperatures 17 degrees.

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1: Callum Turner says he finds speculation that he's set to play James Bond amusing. The British actor's one of the rumoured frontrunners to play 007 after Daniel Craig stepped down. Turner, who married singer Dua Lipa last week, rose to fame in the Fantastic Beasts films. Elizabeth Hurley has described her life with US country star Billy Ray Cyrus as bliss. The British actress says she and Cyrus, who is the father of pop star Miley Cyrus, love spending time watching Birds of Prey and lighting bonfires together. Sir David Beckham has rallied behind former lioness Jill Scott as she reaches the halfway mark of her Sport Relief Marathon and Cycle Challenge. Beck told the ex-Man City midfielder, "You've got this," as she attempts to get from London's Wembley Stadium to Sunderland Stadium of Light in a five-day, 388-mile fundraising challenge. And a number of Strictly pros have spoken of their delight after EastEnders star Lacey Turner was unveiled as the first celebrity contestant for this year's Strictly Come Dancing. She'll take to the dance floor when the series returns in September.
0: Wild Country Entertainment News in a minute.
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4: From the iMedia News Centre. Police have used water cannons during a second night of serious disorder in Belfast. Officers came under attack from petrol bombs, fireworks and other missiles, with homes and vehicles damaged. A man has been charged with attempted murder, while the victim's family has appealed for calm. In Portadown, police are investigating after fighting broke out, with reports of cars being attacked and a police vehicle set alight. The PSNI says inquiries are ongoing and has appealed for anyone with footage or information to come forward. In Fermanagh, two men have appeared before court charged with alleged drugs, fraud and criminal property offences, said to involve operations in both Tyrone and Fermanagh. Both men were remanded as the case continues. An 80-year-old man has died following a collision involving a car and a truck near RD. The crash happened at Edmundstown yesterday evening. Emergency services attended the scene, but the driver of the car was pronounced dead. Gardaí are appealing for witnesses and dashcam footage as investigations continue. And finally in Dundalk, a man is due to be sentenced later this month over the death of his mother, Catherine Henry, who was killed at her home in the town in 2023. The case has been before the Central Criminal Court, with victim impact statements already heard.
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4: There's no complaints for Thomas Tuchel as England beat Costa Rica 3-0 in a World Cup warm-up match last night. It's despite kickoff being delayed by an hour in Orlando thanks to thunderstorms. The England head coach says they've set the tone.
5: If we can really play like this and grow into the tournament and have this kind of cohesion and brotherhood and team spirit that we showed today, then we will have like an amazing connection with the fans and this will hopefully be an amazing experience.
4: Elsewhere, Scotland defender Aaron Hickey has admitted he's delighted to be in the World Cup squad after missing Euro 2024 in Germany because of injury. He says it was tough not being involved 2 years ago, but feels it's left him mentally stronger. Scotland's first World Cup campaign in 28 years gets underway on Sunday at 2 a.m. against Haiti. And Formula One has agreed a two-step plan to change engine design in response to criticism of this year's new rules. Four-time champion Max Verstappen was so upset by the new engines, he said he would quit if changes weren't made.
3: Wild Country Sport.
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7: From the iMedia News Centre. Police have used water cannons during a second night of serious disorder in Belfast. Officers came under attack from petrol bombs, fireworks and other missiles, with homes and vehicles damaged. A man has been charged with attempted murder, while the victim's family has appealed for calm. In Portadown, police are investigating after fighting broke out, with reports of cars being attacked and a police vehicle set alight. The PSNI says inquiries are ongoing and has appealed for anyone with footage or information to come forward. In Fermanagh, two men have appeared before court charged with alleged drugs, fraud and criminal property offences, said to involve operations in both Tyrone and Fermanagh. Both men were remanded as the case continues. An 80-year-old man has died following a collision involving a car and a truck near RD. The crash happened at Edmundstown yesterday evening. Emergency services attended the scene, but the driver of the car was pronounced dead. Gardaí are appealing for witnesses and dashcam footage as investigations continue. And finally, in Dundalk, a man is due to be sentenced later this month over the death of his mother, Catherine Henry, who was killed at her home in the town in 2023. The case has been before the Central Criminal Court, with victim impact statements already heard.
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2: The FTSE 100 made steady progress on Wednesday, outperforming US and European peers despite ongoing tension in the Middle East and accelerating US inflation. It closed up 27 points. Sports Direct owner Frasers Group has launched a takeover offer for German luxury fashion brand Hugo Boss. Mike Ashley's retail vehicle, which currently owns around 26% of the company already, is offering to pay around £1.73 billion for the remainder of the business. Average asking prices for typical first-time buyer homes in some parts of Britain have jumped by nearly a fifth over the past year. Property website Rightmove, which looked across Britain but excluded London from the analysis, said Bridlington in Yorkshire and St Helens in Merseyside led the way as first-time buyer price hotspots, with average asking prices having increased by 18% year-on-year. And around one in eight people say they're likely to place a bet on a World Cup game. A survey commissioned by the Money and Pension Service found almost half bet more than £5 on a single match.
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3: A wet start to the day with rain and drizzle heavy at times. Rain easing throughout the morning, leaving the rest of the day to be breezy and cloudy with just the odd outbreak of showers. Maximum temperatures 17 degrees.

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4: From the Sky News Centre at 7, Sir Keir Starmer insists the government's defence funding plan will provide the military with the resources needed to keep the country safe. The Prime Minister's responded to John Healey, who quit as Defence Secretary earlier. In a scathing resignation letter, he claimed insufficient money was going to the armed forces. Reform UK Deputy Leader Richard Tice says we'll all suffer.
5: This is devastating for the country, for all of us. A Chancellor unwilling to pay to keep us safe, and a Prime Minister who is now a puppet of his backbenchers. It's disastrous, and frankly, I don't see how Starmer survives.
4: Donald Trump's wobbled over Iran again. He says he's cancelled scheduled strikes tonight because peace talks have been brought to the highest level of leadership and approved. Earlier, the US president threatened to assume total control of Iran's oil and gas industries in the not-too-distant future. In other news, police say they're out in significant numbers again in Belfast. That's after a second night of racism-fueled violence. It followed the stabbing of Stephen Ogilvie, who's said to be improving in hospital. It's been confirmed every resident has now left a hotel housing asylum seekers in Essex. It's thought concerns about fire safety regulations led to the evacuation. In Mexico City, it's partying as it closes in on hosting the kickoff of the 2026 World Cup. The co-hosts are taking on South Africa at the iconic Azteca Stadium. Shakira and Burna Boy are part of the opening ceremony, and these fans say they can't wait for the action to get underway.
6: Yeah, I'm so excited because it's the football is the happiest for me.
7: One of the most important events in my country.
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4: And Somali referee Omar Artan will take charge of Aston Villa's European Super Cup showdown with Paris Saint-Germain in Salzburg on August 12th. His World Cup hopes were dashed after he was refused entry to America. That's the latest. I'm Stevie Schillinglaw.
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came to see him one last time. Oh, and we all wondered if she were. And it kept running through my mind. This time, he's over her for good.

Well, hello and a very good evening to Wild Country. Monday and Thursday, the new night, 7 to 9, Monday and Thursdays here on Wild Country. It is me, Noel McShane, with you, bringing you one Irish, one American, and I hope you can stay with me for the next couple of hours. Got quite a lot to get through this evening. We've got an extended gig guide. Got a few requests to get through as well. Dumb, wet and miserable looking out of the studio this evening. Maybe it's probably the same where you are. Had a trip to Cullerville last night, I will tell you about a little later on. Fantastic venue. A great night was had by all. Opened up the programme this evening with George Jones, followed by Sean Corrigan. Got a great mix tonight for you. And I've got my engineer with me tonight again. Smile like a Cheshire cat. Don't forget Wild Country, Northern Ireland's newest country station, broadcasting on the World Wide Web. 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On your smart speaker, Alexa, play Wild Country Radio, Northern Ireland. Easy as that. And as I said, don't forget every Sunday... you can have Big O with his select music. A lot of comedy thrown in. Jerry Byrne, he comes in from London. And then you've got Fabian. So there's plenty in there for everybody. We also have a sister station, which is called Classic Hits, if you like to delve back to the 60s, the 70s, and the 80s. But as I say, Monday night, 7 to 9. Thursday night, 7 to 9. It's myself bringing you the 101 program. This is Wild Country.

There you have it. That's a great track and a great single. That, of course, is the legendary late great Charlie Pride. Now, if you've just tuned in, you're very welcome. It is Wild Country, Northern Ireland's newest country station. I'm Noel McShane, and you're in tune with my programme, One and One. One American, One Irish. And I'm broadcasting right from the heart of County Armagh in a brand new studio purposely built for Wild Country. Now, don't forget that if you want any requests, unfortunately, we don't have the phone as yet, but it's in hand, that's all I can say, and that'll be within maybe the next week or so, but you've got to walk before you can run, as the saying goes. But anyway, as I say, it's like everything else, we'll get there eventually. Now, social dancing has really become big business right throughout Northern Ireland and in the south of Ireland. So, you know, it's somewhere which you can go midweek, weekends, start of the week, because there are venues popping up all around the country. And it's a great age group. You go to the venue, you pay at the door, say €10, for example. You have a one-man or two-man band playing. Then around about 9 or 9.30, out comes the tea tables, your light refreshments. You get your biscuits, your buns, etc., etc. I was at one recently, actually, and after the tea tables was sort of done away with, or the sandwiches and stuff, you ended up with, you had the choice of either apple pie and fresh cream, or trifle with hot custard. All for the little price of €10. Where would you get it? If you go into a restaurant, a cup of tea and a biscuit bun will cost you £4. So you're on a winner right away. But anyway, it's like everything else. It's all in the pipeline. Now, as I say, Wild Country is relatively new, and it's part of the iMedia Group. We've got DJs in London, DJs in Manchester who broadcast over the weekend for us. And on a Monday afternoon, Jerry Byrne comes in all the way from London. He's been on radio from after the dinosaurs, just like myself. And as I say, we'll give you tracks that you haven't heard before. We play a lot of the local ladies and gents that are browsing around the circuits at the moment. I'm going to be playing one very shortly. And I got a new single last night recorded by a gentleman and his cohort, Margot. So Pat Mulcrone and Margot, they've released a single called Take It Out in Love. I'm going to play that in a little while. But in the meantime, I hope that you're enjoying the program so far. I'm going to backtrack in time with an oldie from the Indians. And I'm sure you're all aware that the Indians have reformed, not reformed, the New Indians, which is the grandson of Noel Brady, who was the original chief of the Indians way back in the day. And they're doing pretty well for themselves. So here we go. Here's the Indians on Wild Country.

That's what you've called, been caught on the hop. I was actually answering the mobile phone there. Anyway, you're very welcome. It is Wild Country on this Thursday night, the 11th of the month, and how time is flying. If you've just joined us, you're very welcome. It's a one-on-one programme with me, Noel McShane, broadcasting from the heart of County Armagh, all over the UK, all over Ireland, all over Scotland, and all over the world on the wobbly, wobbly, wobbly.

0: There you have it. What would Dolly do? I don't know. And it's like everything else, isn't it? You just have to go and ask her. Now, a very, very special request to a young lady who was doing the door last night down at the social dance. And Anne, a very good evening to you and your family. And I had a great conversation with her last night and really, really enjoyed it. And also with Seamus. We had a great, great long conversation in the kitchen there, just looking out onto the hall. The hall was absolutely massive. And when you see the floor packed well, it's hard to believe that you had all those people and coming from all over the country. Even a couple all the way down from outside Addy Call in the Mourns. So it goes to show you that the social dancing scene really, really is beginning to take off. And just while I'm talking to you about it, I'm going to give you a couple of bits off the gig guide, so bear with me. Now, another one of the social dancing venues is Alton Avenue House on the Downshire Road in Newry, directly facing Tesco's. And the next dance up there is Saturday the 4th of July. You can dance the night away to Damien Davis. Dancing's from 8:30 till 11:30 p.m. And on the night there'll be light refreshments. So you're getting the best of both worlds. Now, recently the Mellon County Hotel, it closed down because it was sold. So the promoters of that venue have moved up the road to the Fir Trees Hotel in Strabane. I happen to be at Olivia Douglas this Sunday the 7th. Great, great night by her. So the next one is Sunday the 14th of June. Damien Davis takes to the stage. And then the next one after that, for the Fir Trees Hotel, Sunday the 21st of June, John Malloy. And finally, a duo. Sunday the 28th of June, Effie Neal and Barry Doyle take to the stage. The doors open at 8:30 p.m. Spot prizes on the night. Admission 9 sterling or 10 euro. And light refreshments will be served. I hope to see you there on the night as well. And Ireland's newest Friday country dancing scene also is taking place at the Fir Trees Hotel. And that's kicking off with live country music. Friday the 19th of June, you can boogie the night away. Claudia Buckley and her band take to the stage. Then Friday the 24th of July, David James and his band make an appearance. And on the night that Claudia's there, the doors open, and we'll be dancing from 9 until 11 p.m. David James, the doors open at 8:15 p.m. And you can boogie the night away with him. Then the man of the moment. And I think this guy's got a great stage show. Michael English makes his first appearance. And Michael will be there on Friday the 14th of August. And his band. Admission at the doors 15 sterling or 18 euro. All good nights lead to the Fir Trees Hotel in Strabane. 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
0: This is especially for Anne.

Nevitt, another great single, great sound, Rodney Crowell on Wild Country and After All This Time. And a very good evening to Frances and her friend down there in Letterkenny in County Donegal. There again, was lovely seeing you again after 30 odd years. I was shocked because I never even recognised you, but it was nice to get speaking to yourself and your friend again. And I'm glad you're on the mend after that horrific car crash that you were involved in. Wild Country, broadcasting on the World Wide Web. Find us on DAB. You'll find us on Alexa. Just say, Alexa, play Wild Country Radio Northern Ireland, and you'll get us there. And we're in your car. If you have a DAB radio, just scroll across and you'll get us there. It's as simple as that. Now, I'm sure you've all heard on numerous radio stations that Daniel O'Donnell is throwing the doors open down at his home in Donegal on the 28th of July. And it's a one-off this time, and the money's going to charity, so that should be a cracking day. Let's hope that the weather stays great for him. So I'm going to play this. Here is Daniel O'Donnell on Wild Country.

There you have it. That's one for your diary. Look forward to that one on the 28th of July coming, and I hope that the weather stays fantastic. Now, George Jones opened up the program, but here's another megastar, Alan Eugene Jackson. And if you're not familiar, that's his middle name, Eugene. He was born in 1958. All those years ago. He's a singer-songwriter, and he's had numerous hits down through the years. Jackson has recorded 21 studio albums to date, believe it or not, and two Christmas albums. But as I say, I love listening to his music, because he's just one of those stars that when you get into his music, you can really sit down and listen to it. Sold over 75 million records worldwide, with 44 million sold in the United States alone. That's some record. He had 66 songs appeared on the Billboard Hot Country Songs. And I'm going to play a track for you now. You have a listen to this one. This is Spicy for Fiona. And she's listening over there at the end of the motorway in the big house. This is Mr. Alan Jackson on Wild Country.

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1: Hi, this is Derek Ryan here, and you're listening to your favourite radio station.

Classic track. That is, of course, the voice of the man himself, Rolly Daniels. Born in Jabalpur in India, educated in India, he's a very, very versatile man because he's actually a heavyweight boxer, believe it or not. He is a qualified windsurfing instructor, and he's also an unbelievable artist. Have you seen his paintings? It's just, you haven't seen anything like it. He was a horse, a racehorse breeder for years as well, and I'm proud to say that I've been a pal of Rolly's from 1972. And as I say, he's very, very, very talented all round, but he's a tremendous, tremendous singer. And one of his daughters, actually Arlene, actually represented Brussels in the Eurovision a few years back, and she has a beautiful voice as well. And and just in case he is listening, hello and a very good evening to his wife Sarah as well, and Kim and Arlene down there in Dublin. And as I say, it's Wild Country. We play everything that we possibly can to suit you. Now, the gig guide, as always, I'm going to read another little bit for you. Now, as is telling you, that the social dancing scene has really taken root here and in Ireland. And you can boogie the night away, because all roads lead to the Fir Trees Hotel in Strabane. And if you want to make a contact number, telephone number for the hotel, 048-7138-2382. And the dances commence every Sunday night. The doors open at 8:30 sharp. There are spot prizes on the night. Admissions £9 sterling or €10. And light refreshments will be served. So Sunday the 14th of June, dance the night away to Damien Davis. Then on Sunday the 21st of June, John Molloy comes to town. Sunday the 28th of June, Aoife Neill, assisted by Barry Doyle. And as you know, Barry Doyle has had success up and down the country. Also Alias Farmer Dan. Wild Country, broadcasting all over the country, on the World Wide Web, on DAB. Just ask Alexa. 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And a very good evening to Paddy Bradley and his wife Bridie. Listen to us in Downings and County Donegal. This is Wild Country. You're in tune with the one-on-one program here on this Thursday night.

0: Broadcasting from the tippy top of the Flower Mound, deep in the heart of Northern Ireland, this is Wild Country, part of the iMedia Broadcasting Group. 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
1: From the Sky News Centre at 8, the Prime Minister's rejected claims the UK military isn't getting sufficient resources to keep the country safe. John Healey says he's quit as Defence Secretary because the government's unable and unwilling to provide adequate funding. In response, Sir Keir Starmer concedes it has to go further. Armed Forces Minister Al Carnes agrees the defence spending plan needs work.
2: When I saw it, I wasn't happy with the level of transformation within it, so I think there's much more work to be done. But then when you match that with a funding settlement, it isn't enough. I think what we need to do with the funding settlement is find innovative ways of finding the right amount of resource to give the kit and equipment to the armed forces.
1: Tonight, Labour MP Pamela Nash has resigned as John Healey's parliamentary private secretary. Donald Trump says he won't bomb Iran tonight because he claims peace talks have been approved by the leadership in Tehran. Tensions have risen between both sides in recent days after an American military helicopter was shot down over the Strait of Hormuz. Relatives of a teenager from Dundee who's died on holiday in Spain think he had a reaction to vape oil. The Foreign Office says it's supporting the family of 18-year-old Harry Whitton. The UK's first weight loss pill has been approved by the medicines regulator. The Wegovy tablet, to be taken daily, is expected to be available privately within weeks. And now to sport, and the biggest World Cup ever is just kicking off. Co-host Mexico are taking on South Africa, and Tyrone Francis is there for us.
3: After all the politics and issues surrounding this tournament, finally the opening game is here. We've been treated to an opening ceremony featuring Shakira and Burna Boy. But now it's all about the players, Mexico versus South Africa. We're both desperate for a win at the famous Azteca Stadium.
1: Meanwhile, Jose Mourinho has been appointed manager of Real Madrid. It's the former Chelsea and Manchester United boss's second stint in charge of the Spanish giants. And the prize money for this year's Wimbledon Championships has risen to more than £64 million. That's 20% up on last year's pot. That's the latest. I'm Stevie Shillinglaw.
0: We are number one for continuous country. Wild Country.
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0: We are number one for...

you have it, the unmistakable voice of Philomena Begley and Once Around the Dance Floor. That's been covered quite a few times by different people, and say she does a great, great version of it. Remember the first time ever listening to Philomena Begley was on an actual 8-track cassette in a Mark II Cortina on the way to a dance hall in Donegal. And we're looking, for anyone that's not familiar, the music has changed so much over the years. First of all, you had the old 78s were made of Bakelite, and if you drop one of them, it shattered in a million pieces. Then came the evolution of the vinyl, and the 12-inch albums were done with vinyl. You could have had everything and anything recorded on them, and the quality on it was superb. Remember my grandmother having an old radiogram which had your radio, and it also had your record player included in it as well. And at the time you could have bought them for something like £7. Now you wouldn't even see one. It's a sort of a thing of the past. Then the 7-inch developed into, or the 12-inch developed into the 7-inch vinyl, and they started selling at 1.5p. Thruppence in old money. And gradually then, when we had the decimal currency come in 1970s, they went from 50p, 75p, 85p, eventually a pound. It ended up you were paying £3 nods for an actual single. And then the mini disc came along, and it sort of only lasted a few years. But not forgetting as well, we had 4-track cassettes in there. But the quality on each of those individual items was second to none. And if you were lucky enough to have a little cassette player with the buttons where you could record, a little mini microphone, you could record Top of the Pops on a Thursday night, you could have recorded yourself, you could have had a conversation and then played it back when you rewind the button back. But as I say, it's like everything else, times are changing. This is the one-on-one program on Northern Ireland's newest country station. It is, of course, Wild Country. And as I say, 7 to 9 on a Monday night, and 7 to 9 on the new day, which is Thursday, with me, Noel McShane, here on Wild Country. And we're going to move along right now with Tommy Wynette and Your Good Girl's Gonna Go Bad. This is Wild Country.

great track and a great single, isn't it? That is, of course, Merle Haggard, and I really enjoyed that. Now, as I say, it's Wild Country. We are part of the iMedia Group, and you'll get us on Alexa. You get us on the World Wide Web. You can get us on your phone. You can get us in your car. You can get us all over the country. Everywhere, anywhere, and wherever you want. And as I say, it is the one-on-one program broadcasting live from the heart of County Armagh in a brand new, purposely built studio just for Wild Country. Now, you can, unfortunately at the minute, you can't reach me because we don't have the phone installed, and that's in the pipeline. Hopefully it'll be in the next week or next 2 weeks, because I've got to get a line and etc, etc, etc. And we will definitely have one where you'll be able to phone directly into us here. And as I say, that last track you were listening to was the voice of big, big Mick Flavin from way down there in Drumleesh, in the county of Longford. Now, up next, it is a gentleman who has recorded umpteen hits down through the years. And his real name was Ronald Haggard. Somebody gave him the name Merle, but his real name was Ronald, as in Ronald, an American country music singer. He is blessed with a great voice. He's had great, great success all over the world. Haggard overcame a troubled childhood, believe it or not. He was like Johnny Cash. He had criminal convictions, time in prison to launch everything but the vocals. And then it came to the point that he contained different songs about different sort of, what would you say, fields, without getting too much into it. One of them was actually to do with the Vietnam War, and there was a lot of controversy over it at the time. He was centred in the Honour 2010, a Grammy Lifetime Achievement Award, 2006, a BMI Icon Award, and it just goes on and on and on. And he's also entered into the Songwriters Hall of Fame, and that came about way back. I remember reading it in a country magazine way back in 1977, and that was the year that Elvis Presley recorded his last track before his death, and the track was titled "The Girl of My Best Friend." I'm sure you all remember that. But you know, it is Wild Country. It's one on one, one Irish, one American. And I hope you can stay with me for the remainder of the program, because by the clock on the wall, it's just gone 10 after 8. This is Northern Ireland's Wild Country.

Once again, a very good evening. If you've just joined us, you're very welcome to Wild Country, Northern Ireland's newest country station, broadcasting on the World Wide Web, on DAB, all over the world. Find us on Alexa. All you've got to do is say, Alexa, play Wild Country. It's as easy as that. Wild Country Radio, Northern Ireland. Now, back to the gig guide. Ireland's newest Friday country dancing night, all taking place up there in Strabane, in the Fir Trees Hotel, just as you cross over the mini roundabout without taking the exit for the bypass, as if you're on the old road heading into town. Country dancing nights return on the Friday nights. It's big band nights. Kicking off with Miss Claudia Buckley and her band, Friday the 19th of June. Dancing 9 till 11. Then Friday the 24th of June, David James and his band comes to town. Doors open at 8:15. Then one of the great showmen of the country business comes to town. Michael English makes his appearance with his band on Friday the 14th of August. And as I say, admission is £15 sterling. €18 at the door. Fir Trees Hotel, Strabane. Three great nights, one great dance floor, not to be missed. So that's the big band nights are returning to the Fir Trees Hotel, kicking off Friday the 19th of June, the 24th of June, and Friday the 14th of August. And also don't forget that the social dancing is really taking off. Big, big crowd in it last Sunday. Olivia Douglas was there. A young lady with a great future and very, very professional on stage. Sunday the 14th of June, Damien Davis is on stage. Sunday the 24th of June, John Malloy. Then Sunday the 28th of June, Effie Neal and Barry Doyle. Doors open at 8:30 p.m. Admission £9 sterling, €10. Spot prizes on the night, light refreshments, social dancing, 9 till 11. Fir Trees

Also like to give a mention to Mount Jericho, Sunday Dancing, 4 until 6 is the time. And that takes place every Sunday. And admission at the door is 10 euro, or euro, if you want to be polite about it. This is Wild Country, bringing you the best in Irish and American.

There you have a nice little duet. That was Pat Mulcrone and Margot O'Donnell. Title of the track, Take It Out in Love. And I just picked that single up last night and I had a great crack with that guy, Pat Mulcrone. He was down there doing one of the social dances and he said, look, I've recorded this with Margot. And I said, well, if you give me it, I'll give it a spin tomorrow night. I've got a couple of albums as well, so I'm going to slot them in and play a few tracks for them on Monday night. So that's just give me time to load them into the system. Anyway, it is, of course, Wild Country, broadcasting on the World Wide Web, Northern Ireland's newest country station. And as I say, we're part of the iMedia Group. You'll get us all over the country. And you'll get me here Monday, 7 to 9, and Thursday, 7 to 9. My programme, The One on One, One Irish, One American. And as I say, we try our best to bring you a reasonably good mix of music. But unfortunately, you can't reach me at the minute until I get this phone line set up. And at the moment, that's proven difficult because we're way down in the depths of the mud. And that's just the way it is. But anyway, good evening, Grace, if you're listening. I hope you're enjoying the music as well, because we're going to be tramping on with music here and now. And I say, it is, of course, great to be able to play the music for you, because it's like everything else. You get to do what you like doing. And, you know, I feel very, very privileged to do what I do, because you just... It's like everything else. You get an interest in what you're doing. You enjoy the music and you can, what do you call, play varied tracks for each and every one. So we're going to move on this time. Crazy Dreams, recorded by Conway Twitty. But you judge for yourself. This is Wild Country.

There you have it, a little short version of Crazy Dreams from Conway Twitty. Quality on that one's not great, even though it's on MP3. It just doesn't resonate as a great, great quality track, that's for sure. But we'll hop on this time, and I'll leave you to be the judge of this one. So, well, and you can see whatever. Friday Night at the Dance, and as I say, Michael English at the moment is one of the star attractions, no matter where he goes, and he is an absolute gentleman to talk to. He'll always take the time to spend a bit of time with you, and he's going to be appearing, believe it or not, very, very shortly. He'll be up there at the Fir Trees Lodge Hotel in Strabane, and that's taking place on Friday the 14th of August, and he'll be there with his band. And as I say, the big band nights have returned to the Fir Trees Hotel in Strabane, so that's something to look forward to. Friday 19th of June, Claudia Buckley, and then on Friday the 24th, David James, and then again, as I said, Michael English returns on that particular Friday night, the 14th of August, and he'll be there. Admission £15 on the door, or €8. It's as easy as that. Three great nights, one great dance floor, all taking place in the Fir Trees Hotel, Strabane. This is Wild Country.

very, very old recording from the legend that was Slim Whitman. Great songs down through the years. I can remember having a box set that belonged to my late mother, which came from Reader's Digest. And way back in the 70s and the 80s, you could have wrote a letter to England, to whatever the case may be, for whoever it was you wanted the albums for, and as I said, they would have posted a full box set back to you. The cost of the albums, you had 6 or 7 albums, you had a book with them, and they would have sent them back to you for the price of £21. But if you went into their shop at the bottom of Regent Street in London, which I done on many, many occasions, you could have bought them over the counter at a tenner. And I remember getting onto the plane, myself and the owner of the nightclub that I was resident in Uri Patsy Mooney, and I had about 5 box sets sitting at my feet. And being young and into aviation at the time, I had asked the air hostess, could I have a look inside the new 757? They had replaced the old Trident jet at the time. And she says, yes, I'll ask the pilot. So I'm sitting down with the boxes, didn't I? Get up out of the seat and leave the album sitting. I didn't care less because I was getting to look inside the new aircraft. But I had great, great memories of playing all those on an old record player that was in our house for a lifetime. But you could have bought them, as I said, £21 or 10 over the... We had... Going back years ago, we had numerous albums. Cliff Richard, you get Top of the Pops on them, you get a classical on them, but it's just one of those things that you were getting a volume of albums at a knockdown price. This is Wild Country, and I'm going to take a track recorded by Sean Cuddy. Have a listen to this on Wild Country.

Sard had a great single, and afterwards, of course, Sean Cuddy, Homegrown Talent. And Sean, down through the years there again, played the big circuit and done exceptionally well, fronted him many, many times up and down the country. But I say that was an old title single there called Walk Tall. Now, the next guy is not so much a country singer, although he did dabble in the country, but he is of Polish origins, believe it or not. He was born way, way back in April 1935. He's considered an American singer and actor. And as I say, his name is, of course, Bobby Vinton. And he's had great, great tracks. One of his biggest ever hits is Blue Velvet, and a cover of the 1951 song recorded by Tony Bennett all those years ago. Had numerous hits up and down the country. It went to number one in Canada for 5 weeks and number two in the UK Billboard back in 1990, after he's long gone. But have a listen to it. We're going to spin it here on Wild Country anyway. This is the 101 programme.

Connie Smith on Wild Country and Herdin' All Over. Now, the next track is for any Declan Nerney fan out there, and I had the privilege of working with Declan there about 3 weeks ago. That's the same point down, 3 weeks. But if you want to be polite, because I work for Wild Country, 3 weeks back in time. But Declan, as I say, great, great entertainer, and if you ever get a chance to stand and have a crack with him, he's so down to earth to talk to. He's great, great fun, and into his music big time. But have a listen to this, because I think this is one of his best ever recordings, and you'll all know it when you hear it. The Marquee in Drumlish on Wild Country from Declan Nerney.

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1: There you have it. That's a little bit of the drum cree, or whatever you call it, drum leash, or whatever it is. But anyway, Doug Glenurney, I worked with him a lot of weeks back and had great crack with him. Great, great crack. Now, it is, of course, the Wild Country, broadcasting on the World Wide Web, and we're all over the country. You get us on DAB, you'll get us on your car radio, and you'll get us on Alexa. Now, as all good things come to an end, unfortunately, this one has to come to an end as well. Wild Country, Northern Ireland's news country station, bringing you the best in American and Irish. Don't forget our sister station, Classic Hits. Big O is on a Sunday morning, and at the moment, my condolences go out to him and his family. Just at the sad loss of his sister-in-law recently, and our thoughts and prayers are with you, Big O. And as I say, you have two other presenters coming in, one from London, one from Manchester. Fabian and Mr. Jerry Burns. I'd just like to take this opportunity to say thank you very much for listening. And whatever you're doing for the rest of your evening, have a good one. And we'll do it all over again on Monday night on the 101 programme. One Irish, one American. And then we'll continue on Thursday night, same hours, 7 to 9. And if there's anything you'd like to hear, well, if you get in contact with the other two jocks, I'm sure they'll be only too glad to play it for you. I've been privileged to play the music that I do for you. I'd like to say thanks to my engineer tonight, Stuart Lyle from Moira. And for all of you who have been listening out there, thank you very much. We'll do it all over again Monday night, God willing. Whatever you're doing for the rest of your evening, have a good one. From me, Noel McShane, thank you very much. This is Wild Country, Northern Ireland's newest station. Good night and God bless.
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4: From the Sky News Centre at 9, the Armed Forces Minister has resigned following John Healey's exit as Defence Secretary in their disagreement over funding. Al Karn says it's clear the change he's pushed for is not going to come. Mr. Healey, meanwhile, said he was left with no option but to quit, claiming the resources fell well short of what the armed forces need. Conservative leader Kemi Badenoch says Sir Keir Starmer's premiership is falling apart.
5: He is putting in less than half of the minimum required, and that is why the Defence Secretary has resigned. He is more interested in saving his job than putting the national interest first. The Prime Minister is trying to please his backbenchers by putting money into welfare instead of defence.
4: Counter-terror officers are now leading the investigation into a school stabbing in Manchester on Tuesday. Two 14-year-olds and a staff member are alleged to have been attacked by a 14-year-old girl. Donald Trump claims he's cancelled planned strikes on Iran tonight. The US president says it's because peace talks have been brought to the highest level of leadership and approved. A weight loss pill has been approved for use in the UK. The Wegovy tablet could become available privately within weeks for eligible adults. And now to sport, and England director of cricket Rob Key says he's considering imposing an alcohol ban on the team after captain Ben Stokes was dropped. The all-rounder and Gus Atkinson will not play in the second test against New Zealand after being involved in an altercation in a London nightclub. There's also been rumours that Stokes is now considering his future, but Key says they haven't spoken about it.
6: Ben hasn't intimated either way to me. I haven't said anything. The ECB hasn't said anything to him of that note as well. At this stage, it's just slowing everything down and making sure that we just follow exactly what we should do so a good decision can be made, whatever it is.
4: And co-host Mexico lead 1-0 at half-time against South Africa in the opening game of the 2026 World Cup. And before the match, Shakira and Burna Boy performed during the opening ceremony at the Azteca Stadium. That's the latest. I'm Stevie Schillinglaw.
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2: Callum Turner says he finds speculation that he's set to play James Bond amusing. The British actor's one of the rumoured frontrunners to play 007 after Daniel Craig stepped down. Turner, who married singer Dua Lipa last week, rose to fame in the Fantastic Beasts films. Elizabeth Hurley has described her life with US country star Billy Ray Cyrus as bliss. The British actress says she and Cyrus, who is the father of pop star Miley Cyrus, love spending time watching birds of prey and lighting bonfires together. Sir David Beckham has rallied behind former lioness Jill Scott as she reaches the halfway mark of her Sport Relief Marathon and Cycle Challenge. Beck's told the ex-Man City midfielder, "You've got this," as she attempts to get from London's Wembley Stadium to Sunderland Stadium of Light in a five-day, 388-mile fundraising challenge. And a number of Strictly pros have spoken of their delight after EastEnders star Lacey Turner was unveiled as the first celebrity contestant for this year's Strictly Come Dancing. She'll take to the dance floor when the series returns in September.
1: Wild Country Entertainment News in a minute.
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1: From the Sky News Centre at 10, Dan Jarvis has been appointed as the new Defence Secretary. The former Parachute Regiment officer is replacing John Healy, who quit earlier in a row over military spending. He thinks the delayed defence investment plan falls short of what's required to keep the country safe. Armed Forces Minister Al Carnes has also stepped down. He hinted he was going to do so in a TV interview just before he quit.
2: Within the situation, I need to do what is right by the armed forces. And if I don't think that's right, then I will absolutely consider my position. And from my perspective at the moment, we have not closed with this deal.
1: Police say they're out in significant numbers again in Belfast after a second night of racism-fueled violence. It followed the stabbing of Stephen Ogilvie, who's now said to be improving in hospital. Counter-terror officers are now leading the investigation into a school stabbing in Manchester on Tuesday. A member of staff and two 14-year-olds are alleged to have been attacked by a girl who is the same age. Donald Trump's cancelled scheduled strikes against Iran tonight. He says peace talks have been brought to the highest level of leadership and approved. Earlier, the US president threatened to take control of Iran's oil and gas industries in the not-too-distant future. The UK's first weight loss pill has been approved by the medicines regulator and will be available privately within weeks. The daily Wegovy tablet is for obese adults with a body mass index of 30 or above. Trials showed when coupled with diet and exercise, people shed around a fifth of their weight. Our medical correspondent Thomas Moore expects a large take-up.
3: It's needle-free, it doesn't need to be kept in the fridge, and it is likely to be cheaper. So all these things are likely to make it very popular with people who are desperate to lose weight, and it is almost as effective as the jabs.
1: And now to the World Cup, and co-host Mexico are off to a flying start at the 2026 World Cup finals in Group A. A goal either side of halftime, including a header from Wolves striker Raul Jimenez, sees them lead South Africa 2-0 in Mexico City. That's the latest. I'm Stevie Schillinglaw.
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1: From the Sky News Centre at 11, the Prime Minister insists the money he's planning to spend on defence is enough to protect the UK. His comments come after John Healey resigned as Defence Secretary, saying the planned military funding falls well short of what's required at a dangerous time. Dan Jarvis is replacing him. Tory leader Kimmy Badenoch says it's a sign of Sir Keir Starmer's premiership falling apart. But Education Secretary Bridget Phillipson insists they're making the right decisions.
2: We are investing record amounts into defence, the biggest uplift in funding since the Cold War, alongside big investment in schemes and programmes and initiatives that will protect our country and keep us safe for many years into the future. And I'm sorry that John won't be with us as we take that forward.
1: Iran says it's not yet reached a final conclusion on a peace deal with the United States to end the war. The foreign ministry claims most of the text is finalised, but it accuses Washington of repeatedly shifting its position. The leader of the Ulster Unionist Party called four men who chased a nurse on her way to work at the Ulster Hospital just outside Belfast traitors to the country. The South Eastern Trust has praised her for bravely insisting and continuing with her shift. A weight loss pill has been approved for use in the UK. The Wegovy tablet could become available privately in weeks for eligible adults. To sport, and co-hosts Mexico are off to a winning start at the World Cup. There for us is Tyrone Francis.
3: In front of a passionate 87,000 supporters, Mexico made the perfect start. Julian Quinones firing the ball through the goalkeeper's leg after 9 minutes. Wolves striker Raul Jimenez headed his first ever World Cup goal at the age of 35 in the second half to wrap up the game. South Africa were given two red cards and Mexico collected one. So two goals, three red cards and Mexico celebrating. Fair to say the tournament is off to a flyer.
1: Staying at the World Cup, and Scott McTominay's missed training through illness ahead of Scotland's opening match against Haiti early on Sunday. The Napoli midfielder apparently has an upset stomach. That's the latest. I'm Barry Weir.
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2: Go placidly amid the noise and haste, and remember what peace there may be in silence. As far as possible without surrender, be on good terms with all persons. Speak your truth quietly and clearly, and listen to others, even the dull and ignorant. They too have their story. Avoid loud and aggressive persons. They are vexations to the spirit. If you compare yourself with others, you may become vain and bitter, for always there will be greater and lesser persons than

Enjoy your achievements as well as your plans. Keep interested in your own career. However humble, it is a real possession in the changing fortunes of time. Exercise caution in your business affairs, for the world is full of trickery. But let this not blind you to what virtue there is. Many persons strive for high ideals, and everywhere life is full of heroism. Be yourself. Especially do not feign affection. Neither be cynical about love. For in the face of all aridity and disenchantment, it is as perennial as the grass. Take kindly the counsel of the years, gracefully surrendering the things of youth. Nurture strength of spirit to shield you in sudden misfortune. But do not distress yourself with imaginings. Many fears are born of fatigue and loneliness. Beyond a wholesome discipline,

be at peace with God, whatever you conceive him to be. And whatever your labors and aspirations in the noisy confusion of life, keep peace with your soul. With all its sham, drudgery, and broken dreams, it is still a beautiful world. Be careful. Strive to be.

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1: From the Sky News Centre at midnight, the Prime Minister's under pressure after both his Defence Secretary and Armed Forces Minister quit. John Healey and Al Cairns accused Sir Keir Starmer of not committing enough money to the Defence Investment Plan. Dan Jarvis is the new Defence Secretary. The PM insists his spending plans are enough to protect the UK. The Conservative leader, Kimmy Badenoch, says his answer at Prime Minister's questions this week left things pretty clear for her.
2: He was not going to put money into defence to the amount that was required. And I'm sure John Healey sat there listening to the Prime Minister tell me that he was increasing defence funding when he is not.
1: Donald Trump's cancelled planned airstrikes on Iran, saying peace talks have been taken to the highest level of the Iranian leadership and approved. But Tehran's foreign ministry says no final conclusion has been reached. It's hoped the man stabbed in North Belfast on Monday night could be woken from a coma in the next couple of days. The attack triggered violence in the city, while a nurse says she was chased on her way into work at the Ulster Hospital. First Minister Michelle O'Neill's condemning threats against healthcare workers from ethnic minorities.
3: The issue that we saw over the course of the last number of nights has been pure racism in its vilest form, and we say very clearly no to racism in our society, and I believe that is where the vast majority of people here are good and welcome and inclusive and value those people that work right across all of our sectors.
1: A 14-year-old girl has been charged with three counts of attempted murder after a stabbing at a school in Manchester. Two pupils and a member of staff were injured at the Co-op Academy in Blakely on Tuesday. All those injured have been released from hospital. Elon Musk's rocket firm SpaceX makes its stock market debut later in what could be the biggest flotation in history. It's expected to be valued at £1.3 trillion. And three red cards helped kick the World Cup off in Mexico. The co-hosts beat South Africa 2-0. Shakira performed during the opening ceremony. That's the latest. I'm Barry Weir.
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0: 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Always have been, and we always will be. 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

Broadcasting from the tippy top of the Flower Mound, deep in the heart of Northern Ireland, this is Wild Country, part of the iMedia Broadcasting Group. 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